0: people from public places for disorderly behaviour. A bill giving officers move-on powers passed its third reading in Parliament today. Scepticism over the label military style as new boot camps are voted in by Parliament. Children's Commissioner Jane Searle says they're not the answer. Labour's health spokesperson says the reliance on overseas trained nurses is evidence of New Zealand moving in the wrong direction, saying Nursing Council data shows almost 900 graduate nurses have failed to get a job. Cook Strait ferry workers are taking industrial action today following a breakdown in bargaining communication. The stoppage will not impact ferry sailings. That's news.
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0: In sport, Wellington Phoenix football manager Bev Priestman knows new signing Millie Clegg has eyes on a plane to Brazil for next year's World Cup. The 20-year-old striker returns to the club for the first time since 2023 on a two-season deal. Priestman plans to continue Clegg's development and help her book a ticket.
3: Any new signing that comes in, they're never guaranteed minutes, but on average our subs have been made in the 52nd minute. So even if she didn't start, she's going to get more minutes than she's ever had.
0: A delicate exercise balancing history and expectation for New Zealand turf expert Mark Perham in one of his latest projects. The Lord's pitch block has come in for some scrutiny this English cricket summer. He's been consulted to restore the ground's reputation with his drop-in technology expertise. That's sport. I'm Malcolm Jordan.
2: Sanctuary weather.
4: Northland to Waitomo, including the central high country, scattered showers today, some heavy. Thunderstorms possible this afternoon, a few showers tomorrow. Coromandel and Bay of Plenty, also Gisborne and Hawke's Bay, scattered rain or showers today with thunderstorms possible from this afternoon, partly cloudy tomorrow. Taranaki to Wellington, also wider upper, fine spells, isolated showers for Taranaki to Kapiti tomorrow. Nelson, Marlborough, Canterbury and Otago, fine with high cloud, showers about to Otago from tomorrow afternoon, and Banks Peninsula at night. Snow to 700 metres at night. Buller to Westland, cloud increasing today with isolated showers developing. Showers becoming more widespread tomorrow. Fiordland and Southland, showers or rain. Heavy at times about Fiordland, falling as snow to 500 metres tomorrow evening. Gale westerlies and squally thunderstorms possible from tomorrow afternoon.
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Morning goes, afternoon comes. It's the way of things, isn't it? Friday afternoon here on Sanctuary, just after 12. I'm Tom, good to have you with us, and welcome on in, particularly if you've just tuned in for the middle of the day. John Reddick coming up, the live recording of his latest single, Hold On, Holding On, Praise God. That's coming up in just a few minutes' time as the music continues.

0: We used to have a minivan named Frankie. Frankie was a great car until she displayed some disturbing behaviour. Her back screen wiper would turn itself on and off, then the fuel gauge would show her as being empty when she wasn't. Now, for someone with an irrational fear of running out of petrol, that wasn't good. But here's the thing. I knew without a doubt that she had petrol in her. I had receipts from filling her up. I know there are times in our lives when we feel empty. Even when our gauge is indicating empty, we're not. We have the Holy Spirit with us, always. How we feel doesn't change a thing about how He feels about us and what He is able to accomplish in and through us. All the signs around us may indicate we're running on empty, but we're never, ever truly empty. Just like I couldn't trust Frankie's fuel gauge, it's good to remember that I can't always rely on my feelings and thoughts. For more, go to fionacaris.com.
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John Redick holding on, praise God, live. It is Sanctuary on Tom. Media Prayer Days coming up on Sunday, so that's just a couple of days away now. Praying for all those involved in media here in New Zealand. A couple of ways you can find out more and be involved. MediaPrayerDay.nz is one of those, the website, but you can also search for Media Prayer Day on Facebook and Instagram as well.

It is Sanctuary on Song. Well, it was on this day in 1793, the 18th of September 1793, when US President George Washington laid the cornerstone of the Capitol building in Washington, D.C., which I thought was interesting because this morning in my Bible, I was reading the Old Testament prophet Isaiah and reading these words in Isaiah 28:16. So this is what the Sovereign Lord says: "See, I lay a stone, a tested stone, a precious cornerstone for a sure foundation. The one who relies on it will never be stricken with panic." And as we read through scripture and the progressive revelation of God, we see that the cornerstone that was laid is Jesus, and an encouragement that if we are in Christ, we are on a sure foundation.

0: When I'm in traffic and I allow a car to go in front of me, I really like it when they put their hazard lights on to say thank you or give me a little wave. Conversely, if they don't, I feel a bit miffed. Interesting how a simple thank you affects my mood. I sometimes wonder if Jesus feels a bit the same. Loves it when we say thank you and may be disappointed when we don't. There were 10 lepers that Jesus healed. Their lives were radically changed. However, only one said thank you, and he asked the question, where are the other 9? How important it is to be thankful. So simple, yet so profound. Paul says in the Message translation, thanksgiving is our dialect. I want that to be me. Thanksgiving blesses the heart of God. Why not thank him right now? Mahara ki tō tātou atua I tēnei rā. Remember God today. I'm Alison Shaw.
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0: It is Sanctuary, just minutes away from one. News, weather and sports coming up. The music continuing as well as we work our way through the rest of the day's show and towards afternoon praise after two with Johnny Clist filling in for Lizzie this week. If there's something you'd appreciate some prayer for, don't forget you can always reach out and get in touch via the prayer wall, and you'll find links to that both on our website, yoursanctuary.nz, and also now through the Rema Media app.
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5: 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In fact, you may not even believe in God. 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If you'd like prayer now, call 0800 50 80 80.
0: The latest from around New Zealand and around the globe. This is Sanctuary News.
6: In this update, the Justice Minister says move-on orders are about reclaiming town centres and CBDs, not criminalising homelessness. Legislation giving police powers to move people on from public places for disorderly behaviour passed its third reading in Parliament today. A bid to keep Auckland's central city growing by binning a raft of planning restrictions. The government wants to remove rules on how high buildings can be, how close a building can be to a street, and the dimensions and floor area of a building. Westpac is raising some home loan rates and deposit rates as funding costs rise, but it's cutting its two-year advertised home loan rate to 5.29%. It's the lowest of the five big banks. Police have laid more than 100 charges since new anti-stalking legislation came into force in late May. 140 charges are before the courts. 918 notices were issued. That's news.
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7: Sanctuary Sport.
6: In sport, the Newcastle Knights coach is praising Dylan Lucas's determination to make a potential return for their NRL playoff against the New Zealand Warriors on Sunday. The star back rower's season was thought to be over after he dislocated and fractured his left ankle. Justin Holbrook's named Lucas in the extended reserves. He says they likely won't make a final call until tomorrow.
8: Right from the day he got injured, he was sort of wanting to fast track himself and do everything right. So, yeah, if he gets there on Sunday, we'll all be happy.
6: A blue and yellow Subaru Impreza WRX with the name Born on the back window returns to the Ashley Forest Rally Sprint for the first time since 2000 this weekend. It's Spencer Born, son of the great Possum Born. That is the latest in sport.
7: Sanctuary
0: Weather.
7: Northland to Waitomo, including the central high country, scattered showers today, some heavy. Thunderstorms possible this afternoon, a few showers tomorrow. Coromandel and Bay of Plenty, also Gisborne and Hawke's Bay, scattered rain or showers today with thunderstorms possible from this afternoon, partly cloudy tomorrow. Taranaki to Wellington, also widened up, fine spells, isolated showers for Taranaki to Kapiti tomorrow. Nelson, Marlborough, Canterbury and Otago, fine with high cloud, showers about Otago from tomorrow afternoon and Banks Peninsula at night. Snow to 700 metres at night. Buller to Westland, cloud increasing today with isolated showers developing, showers becoming more widespread tomorrow. Fiordland and Southland, showers or rain. Heavy at times about Fiordland, falling as snow to 500 metres tomorrow evening. Gale westerlies and squally thunderstorms possible from tomorrow afternoon.
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Chris Tomlin, Friday afternoon continues. It's now just after one, and it continues with the Days Show here on Sanctuary. I'm Tom, continuing to follow, the Shipwreck Journal on the Word for You today, our daily devotional. That coming up shortly. Here's Laura's story.

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0: just before 1 o'clock here on Sanctuary. I'm Tom. More music on the way shortly. In fact, the new single from Marizu coming up after our daily devotional, The Word for You Today, which is also available in the Rema Media app. And in fact, this week also available in Te Reo, with it being Te Wiki or Te Reo Māori.
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2: Paul's voyage to Italy had taken another turn for the worst. When the storm kept raging, the sailors gave up on hope. And when we throw out hope, we're done. The power of hope keeps people going. But, and this is a pretty significant but, when the Bible talks about hope, it's not talking about hope in luck or chance or accident. What it's talking about is focused faith in a strong Saviour God. Here are two significant Bible passages. Psalm chapter 31, verse 24 says, "Be strong and take heart, all you who hope in the Lord." And Psalm chapter 33, verses 18 to 21 says, "The eyes of the Lord are on those whose hope is in his unfailing love, to deliver them from death and keep them alive in famine. We wait and hope for the Lord. He is our help and our shield. In him our hearts rejoice, for we trust in his holy name." Are we wrestling with an issue that's throwing us back and forth? Have we come to the point where we've thrown things out and now we're in despair? The sailors on Paul's ship gave up because they didn't know that God was in control and that he can inject hope into any seemingly hopeless situation. But Paul knew. His hope wasn't in the idea that he'd weather the storm. It was that his strong God was in control of the storm and all would turn out well. So what now? Read through Acts chapter 27. Take note of Paul's reactions. Make those reactions your goal.
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0: It is Sanctuary. I'm Tom. Thanks again for joining me on the Days Show, not only today, but right throughout the week. And once again, navigating change. Lizzie, as I was saying before, taking over the morning sanctuary on Monday. But do enjoy the weekend and getting closer with Afternoon Praise next as Johnny Clist once again fills in.
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6: Sanctuary News.
7: In this update, ACT says proper competition is the answer to cheaper power prices, and splitting the gentailers won't work. The party's released its electricity policy, promising a crackdown on lines companies using their market power to block better deals for consumers. The Greens are questioning why the government is moving to clear people from the streets without first tackling homelessness, with the Move On bill passing its third reading in Parliament today. Willie Jackson claims he wasn't trying to cause a fuss when he defended an MP's use of the C word in Parliament. Jackson says he just wanted to point out apparent double standards. The nurses' organisation's calling for better long-term health workforce planning as data reveals an increasing reliance on internationally trained nurses. That's news.
6: 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Sanctuary Sport.
7: In sport, the name of Bourne will again be tearing up the gravel this weekend at the Ashley Forest Rally Sprint. The race was one of the great Possum Bourne's favourite events. His son Spencer will be behind the wheel at the North Canterbury Classic. Spencer Bourne says he'll give the 1.7 kilometres of gravel a good go.
8: Just giving it my best shot. The only goal that I have is to enjoy myself and have fun. As long as I'm doing that, then I'm winning.
7: A big NPC game for Auckland tonight as they visit Tasman and Blenheim. Auckland is sitting 11th on the ladder with just 2 wins and are 5 points outside the post-season places. The Marco are sitting pretty in 5th place. Kickoff is tonight, 7:10. That is the latest sport. I'm Raylene Ramsey.
0: Sanctuary weather.
9: And here's your short forecast for all of New Zealand through to midnight tomorrow. For the Northland to Taranaki, including Coromandel, Bay of Plenty and the Central High Country, isolated showers becoming widespread from this evening. Some heavy thunderstorms possible tomorrow afternoon. For Gisborne, Hawke's Bay, cloudy periods, rain developing tomorrow morning, easing tomorrow evening. Whanganui to Wellington, also Wairarapa, isolated showers, rain from late this afternoon with heavy falls possible in the south, easing tomorrow morning. For Nelson and Marlborough, also Buller, rain with heavy falls possible, snow down to 500 metres are about southern Marlborough, easing to a few showers this afternoon and clearing to fine from tonight. For Grey to Fiordland, partly cloudy with the odd shower, but rain about Fiordland, heavy rain tomorrow evening. And Canterbury remaining clearing. For Canterbury, remaining rain will be clearing to fine this afternoon. Southland and Otago, isolated showers, more widespread about the south coast at times.
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10: Matthew 6 verse 33. 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
0: Sanctuary, New Zealand's worship station.

So cool as that, eh? That is CC Winans with I've Got Joy right here on Sanctuary. Johnny Clist with you. Welcome on into your Friday afternoon. Hey, you're going to do things a little bit differently this afternoon. We've done some great interviews earlier in the week, throughout the week actually, about art and worship. And so I'm going to replay them because a bunch of people have missed them and some people have said, when can I hear them again? So stick around. We're going to do that throughout the afternoon from between four and six. Lots of other great things happening, including heading to the prayer wall after three. But this hour, it is all about the worship. So let's kick it off. This is Anne Wilson with Chris Tomlin and The Cross.

0: The Cross.
1: That's a great one from Ann Wilson and Chris Tomlin, two great vocalists put together for The Cross. We're continuing on with great worship. In fact, we're going to dig into Psalm 23, not too far away. We're going to read it together, which, of course, you remember that psalm. The Lord is my shepherd, I shall not want. But we'll read it from the Message transliteration, I guess. It's a to transcribe. Anyway, that's coming up not too far away. Also, we'll hear a song inspired by that. So hold tight. That's coming up very shortly after this one. Check it out. It's Hillsong Worship with Worthy is the Lamb.

Can I ask you to think of something you've seen in the last 24 hours? Maybe it's the face of someone you love. Maybe it's the road you drove on or the work you did with your hands. For people living with cataracts in Papua New Guinea, these simple things can be taken away from them. Cataracts slowly steal their sight, and with it, their independence, their education, their work, and their ability to fully participate in community life. But it doesn't have to be this way. On September 24th, Sanctuary and CBM Christian Blinds Mission are coming together for Miracles Day, where you can be a part of bringing sight, hope, and a new future. Miracles Day, September 24th on Sanctuary.

You're with Johnny Clyston. It's time for us to get back into the Psalms as part of our sort of worship time together, just to focus in on a wonderful passage. There is a name of God that features in the Bible, Jehovah Raha, which means shepherd God. The Lord is my shepherd. So it makes sense we would read together from Psalm 23. This is from the Message, so kind of like a modern take on it. God, my shepherd, I don't need a thing. You have bedded me down in lush meadows. You find me quiet pools to drink from. True to your word, you let me catch my breath. And you send me in the right direction. Even when the way goes through Death Valley, I'm not afraid. When you walk at my side, your trusty shepherd's crook makes me feel secure. You serve me a six-course dinner right in front of my enemies. You revive my drooping head. My cup brims with blessing. Your beauty and your love chase after me every day of my life. I'm back home in the house of God for the rest of my life. How cool is that? That is Psalm 23. Should we get back into the worship music? Love it.

Johnny Cliss with you. That is Still Waters from Leanna Crawford. Such a great song based out of Psalm 23. We're going to continue on with great songs. We've got Hillsong United heading your way, The Belonging Co, and this one from the Worship Initiative. It's Abide.

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1: 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He doesn't demand explanations. He runs, embraces, and kisses his child.
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such good music here. That is The Belonging Co. with Hallowed Be Your Name. Hey, later on in the show, in fact, after 3 o'clock, we're heading to the prayer wall to lift up your prayer requests. So if there's something you would like prayer support on, please jump online to our website, yoursanctuary.nz, click on the Faith and Spirituality menu, and then prayer wall and load us up, because we want to pray with you, and we're going to do that very shortly right here on Sanctuary. Here's a little bit of Rejoice the Lord is King from Emu Music.

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1: In this update, a car and freight train have collided in Invercargill near the intersection of State Highway 1 and Mill Road South. It's unclear if anyone is injured. One person has been seriously injured in a crash involving a pedestrian and a vehicle on Great South Road in Auckland's Drury just before one. ACT has released its electricity policy, saying proper competition is the answer to cheaper power prices. It's promising a crackdown on lines companies using their market power to block better deals for consumers. The Prime Minister's revealed his vision for Auckland, proposing ridding the city centre of a raft of planning restrictions, including building height and proximity to the street. Petrol and diesel are getting more expensive again, but food prices are stabilising. Latest SNZ data shows petrol prices rose 2% last month, while diesel rose 8.6%. That's news.
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3: Sport.
1: In sport, Warriors assistant coach Stacey Jones admits Dallin Watene's Lesniak still has rehabilitation work to do if he's to feature in Sunday's NRL semi-final against the Newcastle Knights. The star wing is recovering from a broken collarbone. Jones has an update.
4: I think, you know, we'll just leave it right up to the last minute, like, to decide or whether or not we rule him out earlier. But we've named him on our extended bench, and if Dallin ticks a few more boxes, then he could be good to go.
1: The coach of the NFL's Los Angeles Rams says he hopes they never have to play in Australia again after his team suffered a dismal loss to their bitter local rivals in Melbourne. The San Francisco 49ers thrashed the Rams, who only arrived down under, about 24 hours before the match.
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5: And now it's time for your short forecast for all of New Zealand through to midnight tomorrow. For north into Waitomo, including central high country, showers with thunderstorms possible this afternoon and evening, easing and becoming to isolated showers tomorrow. Coromandel, Bay of Plenty, Gisborne and Hawke's Bay, scattered showers today with thunderstorms possible this afternoon and evening, partly cloudy tomorrow. Taranaki to Wellington, also Wairarapa, mainly fine with isolated showers from Taranaki to Kapiti tomorrow. Buller to Westland, cloud increasing today with isolated showers developing, showers becoming widespread tomorrow. For Nelson, Marlborough, Canterbury, Otago, except for Clutha, mainly fine, showers about Otago from tomorrow afternoon and Banks Peninsula tonight. Snow down to 700 metres tomorrow. And for Clutha, Fiordland and Southland, showers or rain heavy at times about Fiordland, falling as snow to 500 metres tomorrow afternoon. Gale westerlies and squally thunderstorms possible from tomorrow afternoon.
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0: 1 Corinthians 6 verse 19. Don't you realize that your body is the temple of the Holy Spirit who lives in you and was given to you by God? 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

Elevation Worship with Worthy right here on Sanctuary. Johnny Cliss with you. Now, while things are changing with the lineup a little bit, don't forget all those great podcasts that we do across all our networks are all still available on the website, yoursanctuary.nz. While you're there, flick us a prayer request because we're going to head to the prayer wall very shortly. Right now, Nicole Norman with You Are My All in All.

0: This is Susie Holt with Chocolate and God. In Joel 2, it says, "Be glad then and rejoice in the Lord your God, for he has given you the former rain faithfully and he will cause the rain to come down for you again." God has come through in the past and he will do it again. God has given you what you need to get through today. He will give you the strength to face today if you rest in him. None of this has taken him by surprise. He knows exactly where you are, what you have faced, what you're going to face today, and he loves you and he cares about all of it. You haven't escaped his notice, not even for a minute. He knows when you feel alone and lost at times. Trust him, he's got it covered. So I'd really like to encourage you today to hold on to your faith and hope in him, knowing that truly his best is yet to come. Let's do something special together and take the 30-day challenge and be in the Word every day. 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

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You can do it anonymously. You can do it with your name. You can put a prayer request up for someone else that you know who's going through a tough time. Whatever it might be, we want to pray with you. And of course, you can go there anytime and pray over the ones that are there, because that's what it means to be in the family of God, isn't it? That we can pray and support each other. Today, we've got some. Lynn says, please pray that I might find my wallet. I think I've lost it somewhere, so we're going to pray about that. And we know that God is big on those things, because we think about the lost coins, the lost sheep, and the lost son, all those stories that Jesus told. Anthony Roberts, or someone says, please keep Anthony Roberts in heavy prayer. He's going through a tough time. Diane says, I need a prayer for my high blood pressure. I'm on meds, but it isn't stabilizing. So we want to pray for help there. Judy says, pray for Mary, who is elderly and has flu and RSV. And there are a lot of people going through tough times with that and dying. So we want to pray healing and wisdom with the doctors and that for that as well. Chris says, pray for me as a school principal at the moment. I'm trying hard to lead with kindness, care and thoughtfulness towards my team, but I'm coming up against some real negativity and difficult situations. Man, we want to pray for peace over the schools at the moment. It is a tough time with lots of change and lots of challenges. It's a different world to what it was like when I went to school a billion years ago. And now that I'm teaching there, I see it's quite different. And it's easy to say, oh, it wasn't like this in the past. But we've got to just deal with what we have now, don't we? Diane says, pray for Isabella, a young woman who is not married and has a cyst on her ovary. We want to pray for help there as well. Let's get into it. Heavenly Father, thank you so much that you are a God who is approachable. We can come to you and you care for us intimately. You know us intimately. You knit us in our mother's womb, that you would love us and call us to you. So we just, Lord, come to you now, lifting up these people and our own selves with what we are going through and what they are going through at the moment. We just pray that your hand of guidance, love, comfort, peace, healing will be upon all those who are in need and cry out to you, Lord. We just ask that you would be with us through it all. We thank you for all that you do for us. Amen. Let's get back into the music. God bless.

Imagine waking up tomorrow and you can't see the face of someone you love. For thousands of people in Papua New Guinea, cataracts can slowly cloud their vision until everyday life becomes almost impossible. Their ability to walk freely, to provide for their family, to go to work, to go to school, to read the Bible, are all stolen from them. But blindness doesn't have to be the end of their story. On September 24th, Sanctuary and CBM, Christian Blind Mission, are coming together for Miracles Day, a day where you can help bring the miracle of sight to someone living in darkness. Will you join us? Sanctuary's Miracles Day with CBM, Christian Blind Mission, next week on Sanctuary.

Nothing but praise. That is the Thursday Collective right here on Sanctuary. Johnny Clist with you as we continue on with great music. Coming up very shortly, I want to tell you a little bit about one of the podcasts that we do. It is a cracker of a podcast. But just a reminder, if there's any podcasts or anything that you want to hear, you can find them at your usual podcasty place like Spotify, etc. Or, of course, you can listen to them at our website, yoursanctuary.nz. Right now, though, here's some Helen Baylor with The Potter's Hand.

0: Did you know that every snowflake is different? Isn't it awesome? Did you know every star is different? It's wonderful. Did you know that God has a name for each star? Scientists have named many hundreds of stars, but it's such a few compared to the recent discovery they've made that there are galaxies of stars we know nothing about except they're there. But even more wonderful than that is that God knows you and the numbers of hairs on your head. He calls you by your name and he knows what you're going to say before you say it and what you're thinking. And it's so fabulous that our Creator has made each one of us differently. He broke the mold after making you and after making me. Today, enjoy the fact that you are valued, loved, unique, wonderfully made, and very, very special.
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This week on A Very Tall Man, the podcast, I chat with the wonderfully named author Riley Chance about his new novel, The Target. It's a thriller, but here comes something different. He's Kiwi, not American. The star of the show is a female version of Jason Bourne, who finds herself hiding in Golden Bay of all places. And there's a connection with the suitcase bombing in Wellington in 1984, a bombing that really did happen. But there's more to Riley than a good book. He's not on Facebook. He has a social conscience and was probably the kid in school who was always talking. But he let me get in a few words, well, questions really. Riley Chance, this week's guest on A Very Tall Man, the podcast. 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

0: You're with Sanctuary. John Eklund with you. And look, I've got to tell you something really cool. 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And there's lots of great things. You can join Gary, you can join Lizzie, it just goes on and on. 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Easy as that, eh? Should we get back into the music? I think it's a good idea.
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11: In this update, emergency services are at the scene of a rail crash near Invercargill. Kiwi Rail says a vehicle has collided with a freight train at a railway crossing protected by flashing lights and bells. ACT wants households with solar to be able to sell their excess generation to anyone. They're promising regulation changes. The party's released its electricity policy, pledging to increase competition without splitting the gen tailors. Labour's spokesperson for seniors believes a new government policy is just moving deck chairs while remaining unfair. But the government says it's proposing a maximum repayment period of 9 months instead of 12, which strikes a fair and responsible balance. A key route to the West Coast State Highway 6 between Makarora and Hawea is reopening fully for the first time in almost a month. Weather dependent, the road will be open from 5:30 today until 8 a.m. Monday. That's news.
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9: Sanctuary Sport.
11: In sport, White Ferns head coach Ben Sawyer is leaving after 4 years at the helm of the New Zealand women's cricket side. Sawyer's contract was set to end in December and hasn't been renewed. It follows what New Zealand cricket calls a comprehensive review process of the women's high-performance structure. The coach of the NFL's Los Angeles Rams is trying to forget their historic season opener in Australia. The Rams only showed up in Melbourne about 24 hours before the match. The San Francisco 49ers were there all week, winning 27-7. Rams boss Sean McVay has said this.
13: We're not playing in Australia ever again, I hope. All right. So, not because it wasn't a great atmosphere. Yeah, that'll get taken out of context.
9: Sanctuary
10: weather.
14: And now it's time for your short forecast for all of New Zealand through to midnight tomorrow. For north into Waitomo, including central high country, showers with thunderstorms possible this afternoon and evening, easing and becoming to isolated showers tomorrow. Coromandel, Bay of Plenty, Gisborne and Hawke's Bay, scattered showers today with thunderstorms possible this afternoon and evening, partly cloudy tomorrow. Taranaki to Wellington, also Wairarapa, mainly fine with isolated showers from Taranaki to Kapiti tomorrow. Buller to Westland, cloud increasing today with isolated showers developing, showers becoming widespread tomorrow. For Nelson, Marlborough, Canterbury, Otago, except for Clutha, mainly fine, showers about Otago from tomorrow afternoon and Banks Peninsula tonight. Snow down to 700 metres tomorrow. And for Clutha, Fiordland and Southland, showers or rain heavy at times about Fiordland, falling as snow to 500 metres tomorrow afternoon. Gale westerlies and squally thunderstorms possible from tomorrow afternoon.
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15: 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All of us, like sheep, have strayed away. We have left God's paths to follow our own. Yet the Lord laid on him the sins of us all.
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Friday afternoon here on Sanctuary. That is Good Good Father from Chris Tomlin. Loving that track. Hey, this hour we've got some, we're going to replay part of the interviews that I did on earlier in the week with Stu DeVille, and talking a little bit about worship and art, and particularly about his new book and connecting that to his faith. So stick around. That's coming up not too far away. Right now, though, here's Tim Timmons with Wake Me Up Again.

0: Have you ever wondered how dancers can spin in one place without going off balance? Dancers have learned the power of spotting. They keep their eyes fixed on one spot for as long as their turning body will allow, then quick as a flash, they whip their head around and refocus on that same spot. In the Bible, the book of Hebrews talks about the Christian walk as being like a long-distance race. So how can we walk this race without things going off balance, without venturing off the right course? We're encouraged to keep our eyes on Jesus, who both began and finished this race we're in. Study how he did it, because he never lost sight of where he was headed. He could put up with anything, the cross, shame, whatever, and now he's in the place of honor alongside God. When you find yourself flagging in your faith, go over that story again. It'll shoot adrenaline into your soul. Just like dancers spot with their eyes to keep their bodies in alignment, we need to walk our Christian walk and spot with our eyes by fixing them on Jesus. For more, go to fionacaris.com.
1: Non-stop worship on Sanctuary.

0: It's Johnny Clist here, and so good to have you with us. And of course, this week we're doing a wonderful series, and we're dealing with the creativity, art, and worship. And my guest for this today is, of course, Stu DeVille. Now, he is an artist in so many ways. He does beautiful visual art and tells amazing stories. And I guess that's what we're looking at today, is trying to figure it out. Thank you so much for jumping on the show, Stu. We're going to jump straight in right now. I've got a good question to ask you straight away. How do you get your stories going? Do you sit down with a pen and paper and write them? Do you type them? How do you do it?
1: Oh, everything I can until I can visually see the world that I'm creating, and I can see how the story could unfold within this world. Once I've got those drawings done, those visual landscapes, then I sit down at my laptop. And then I start to put the words to the visuals. And that's the process I've always used in creating worlds. This book that I've just written is a little bit different in that it's based on my childhood. So rather than draw visuals, I relied on old photographs and images that I have. But still a visual process to start with, you know.
0: Did you find this process quite different in the sense that it's not just coming out of, well, I was going to say none of your books come out of nowhere, because there's still inspirations. And I know that we've talked about this before, and the idea that characters in your books will often have resonated from someone that you might have met or a part of someone that you might have met.
1: But absolutely, yeah.
0: Is it different again then when you're taking a more autobiographical approach?
1: Yeah, I had to change names. Obviously, I change names and institutions. I don't wish to cause any harm or alarm. So, you know, I change the names. But I definitely draw on characters. For instance, one of the key characters in the story I've just written, I write about 1 year of my life. It's just 1970, when I was 11 years old. And it was a traumatic year in many respects. My parents just got divorced. We moved into a big old creepy state house. It was a strange new land for me. Lots of bullying going on in the neighborhood. It was all kinds of things going on. But it was also the year that I met Christ. I was born again. And I talk about my Sunday school teacher. And that, for instance, is an amalgam of two or three Christian men who influenced me heavily when I was 11 years old. So I merged them into one character and changed the name, but they are identifiable to those who know them. So that's kind of what I do. If I'm writing a fictional character, I still draw on people that I know or types of characters that I know as inspiration. Yeah.
0: I remember going to a songwriting course with Derek Lind, Guy Wishart, and Glenn Kaiser way, way back in the day. And I remember that was one of the biggest pieces of advice they gave as a songwriter was write about what you know. Don't write about what you don't know, because the whole idea of what you create is about authenticity. And people will smell the lack of authenticity if you're writing about something that you have no understanding of.
1: Yeah, I kind of agree with that in part. I often give that advice in writing workshops that I take. As a starting point, write about what you know. But if you only write about what you know, you'll soon run out of ideas and inspirations, because we only know so much. So learning about another subject or topic and learning all you can about it and then writing about it extends your writing process. So don't just write about only what you know, but the things that you would like to know. Because that's the process of writing and creating and exploring. Is, look, I don't know about Egyptian mummies, for instance, or I don't know about horse riding or whatever. So I will, or an historical situation. So I will learn about that and read about that and absorb that, and then I will write about it in my own way. And I wouldn't claim to be an expert on it. But I broaden my horizons by exploring new avenues that I haven't touched on.
0: Well, I guess that's...
1: Otherwise, you'd be trapped otherwise in just writing about the only things that you know.
0: Yeah.
1: You know?
0: I guess that's part of it, isn't it? Is that while you might not know something now, if you're going to write about it, then know about it, learn about it. So go, don't just kind of go, well, I think horse riding would give me a sore bottom, so I'll just write that down in my story. Rather than that, these days with the access to the internet and things, you can actually find out quite a bit of stuff very quickly, kind of dig deeper and actually then find the language. What sort of language do people who are into horses use when they're describing things?
1: Well, that's very true. I wrote once I was telling a story, because I do oral storytelling as well, and I was for years had told an oral storytelling in which the character, the hero of the story, rode a white Palomino horse. And I was pulled up by somebody who said, "You don't know anything about horses, do you? Because Palominos aren't white."
0: No, aren't they patchy or something? They've got multiple.
1: Yeah, they're patchy. Yeah. I learned that. So that's a case in point, you know, where you don't know about what you're talking about.
0: Yeah, there we go. We're going to continue on our conversation with Stu Duvall very, very shortly as we continue talking about worship and art and how it all fits together. Right now, though, God is lifting you up. This is Marietta Neiman.

Life can feel a little hectic at times, whether it's managing the kids, deadlines, or battling traffic. It's nice to know that at the end of the day, you can wind down with evening devotion with Kathy Jenke. Tune in for inspirational music and spiritual encouragement, where faith, hope, and love are explored through reflections, scripture, prayer, and conversation. Connect, reflect, and be inspired with Kathy Jenke. Weeknights 7 to midnight. It's your evening devotion.

0: Joy, what the world calls foolish. It's exciting stuff from Martin Smith here on Sanctuary. Johnny Cliss with you, and we're back talking with Stu DeVille. And so, Stu, what are some of the bits that you, I guess you really get into when it comes to writing?
1: The fun part of writing for me is exploring new avenues. And in this book I've just written, I'm shamelessly plugging my new book.
0: Oh, plug away.
1: It's set in the 1970s, so I had to do a little bit of exploration. What was going on around me as an 11-year-old boy, the Vietnam War, the political situation, the Watergate, the crew murders over in, here in New Zealand, yeah, were huge in 1970, and just go back and read and research that so I could just drop that into the book. And so that's how you widen your world, and it makes it more interesting for the reader too, I think. Mm. Yeah.
0: Because obviously as a kid, when you look back to the 70s and you're looking back at that year, you were 11, so you have an 11-year-old's view of the world, and you've done the research to find out, was there anything that you learned in doing that research that you went, oh, that's quite different to what I thought it was?
1: Well, I think all memories, it's very interesting to go back. If you imagine going back as an 11-year-old boy, and if I talk to many people, and I have in the course of writing this book, and ask them, what memories do you have, not just as an 11-year-old, but as a child? And they would say, well, I have one or two strong memories, you know, maybe half a dozen. But if you ask me about a specific year, like 1970, in my case, people would struggle to think, well, I can't recall exactly what I did, maybe one thing I could think of, and maybe you're the same. But I encourage them and myself to think, what world events were happening around that time? What was going on? What was influencing you? What music was being played? What were you eating? What were you watching on telly? What were you reading? What was the social setting like? And then that would conjure up other memories. You stir the bottom of the lake and the sediment rises and memories will rise. And so that's what I found, stirring up all those memories, like playing songs that I remembered hearing in the kitchen from that pivotal year, 1970, and what I was watching on telly, and what was in the news and what the kids were talking about in the playground, what was the current topic of discussion, you know?
0: Absolutely. And all those things that sort of change around that time as well. 11, when you're 11, in our eras of 70s and 80s and around there, when you were 11, that's probably when you really start to connect with music.
1: Absolutely.
0: What's on the charts and the radio.
1: Yeah, absolutely. Music was essential. It's the background to your life. But until you actually go back and think about it, what was I actually listening to? What were the hit singles? What was going on at that time? And how do I relate that? Because, you know, music takes you immediately back to a place and a time. When you hear a tune, you remember exactly where you first heard it and what was going on. And yes, and the books, to me, it was also the books that I was reading and what I was introduced to at the time. And pivotal teachers in my life really set me on the course of my life by introducing me to literature. I loved comics as a kid, and one teacher said, look,

0: I know you love comics and I know you love the, but you want to read a book, you know, a chapter book, Stu, you know.
1: Yeah.
0: And he gave me The Hobbit. And I thought, oh, who's interested in the little man with hairy feet living in a hole in the ground? And I read it reluctantly, but I respected this teacher. And from the moment I opened the book, I was hooked and went on to read the whole Lord of the Rings trilogy. And then you couldn't stop me. I read voraciously, you know. I chomped through books like a feral, you know, squirrel in a dumpster.
1: How amazing. I think that's an important part of our sort of, I guess, starting points is the stories that we connect with. And how cool that this story that's coming out, it's about to hit the bookshops, is absolutely kind of like a worship story of part of the journey that you've had in starting with Christ.
0: Yeah, it was. I mentioned that. It's not the whole of the story, it's just a key part of it. but obviously it went on to become the cornerstone of my life, you know. But at the time, as an 11-year-old boy, I was quite bewildered about life, and so many things were happening beyond my control. As I said, the divorce of my parents, moving into a strange new land. The book is called Stateland, which is the name that I gave the area where I lived, because it was a state house, you know, reservation, basically. Yeah. And I called it State Land and renamed it, because as a child, I had that creative impulse even back then. And I would always draw maps of every new area, because we moved a lot. By the time I moved to this house, as an 11-year-old boy, we'd moved 14 times. And this is on to my fourth school, primary school. And so, but I drew maps of all the new places that I moved to, and I extended my maps on a daily basis. And as I got to know the area, it was a way of establishing myself in a strange new land. And so I called this particular place Stateland, and that's where I lived, and that's where I you know, come to know the Lord from watching a Billy Graham movie in a church one night. And when he made the appeal, I felt the heavens open. I felt that God was looking down upon me, that he knew me. Of all the people in the world, the spotlight was on me, you know, and I couldn't believe that. That's such a great thing. And I walked forward, and I've never been the same since.
1: So amazing. I think that's brilliant. Hey, thanks so much, Stu, for sharing your story with us. And I love the fact, I may sound like I'm cutting this thing off, but part of it is I actually want people to go and get the book, Stateland, in stores in the next couple of weeks.
0: Or on my website, yeah.
1: On the website, StuDeVille.com. StuDeVille.com. It is going to be well worth checking out, and a great story. Not only are you going to be riveted by an interesting, funny, clever, moving story, but you're going to get a bit more insight into this guy known as Stu.
0: Now, that's a scary thing.
1: Thank you once again.
0: Good on you, matey.

0: is a jubilee year for me. 50 years ago, I encountered Jesus as a teenager and devoted my life to living for him, being a follower of Jesus and no turning back. Reflecting over the many seasons of life, the ups and downs, the good and the bad, he has been the one constant. The Christian life is a marathon. There are times when we need to dig deep to stay in the race, not allowing difficulties, disappointments, or offences to rob us of our trust in him. I may not always understand his ways, but I trust his character. For 50 years, he's been my go-to, my daily inspiration. I've known him as a father, a comforter, a counsellor, a shepherd, and so much more. Today, again, I echo the words of that song. I have decided to follow Jesus, no turning back. How about you? Mahara ki tō tātou atua e tēnei rā. Remember God today. I'm Alison Shaw.
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They've lasted for a reason. 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Hymns for Today. 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

0: Harborside Worship with This Is My Pursuit. Now, we're continuing on our look at worship and art. On Monday, we talked to Charles Williams, an outdoor artist. You may very well have seen some of his amazing, absolutely amazing, him and his wife, Janine, that is, their amazing outdoor murals around the place. We've got one just around the corner from Rema. I saw one the other day in the foyer, in one of the foyers going in towards the cinema at 277 Broadway in Newmarket. It's just amazing. Anyway, we're going to have more of that interview from earlier in the week coming in after five. To get us there, though, how about a great track from Kane on the way? It's the I'm So Blessed remix.
1: 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When you call, you'll simply be talking with someone who believes that prayer could provide an answer to your situation. 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
0: The latest from around New Zealand and around the globe. This is Sanctuary News.
8: In this update, ACT is going after lines companies, saying some are preventing fair access to electricity. The party's electricity policy would see a greater focus on competition for distribution. Chloe Swarbrick says if Labor's free to do bipartisan deals, then the Greens will do the same. Chris Hipkin says it's a bottom line for him that Labor must be able to do bipartisan deals with National on things like infrastructure and medicine. Erica Stanford says Labor's plan to pause curriculum changes is just kicking the can down the road. The party wants to delay changes not yet rolled out and put an independent council in charge of future curriculum decisions. King Charles is joining a growing chorus of world leaders calling for a slowdown in AI development. He's held his own summit in the UK to discuss AI, attended by representatives from leading companies NVIDIA, OpenAI and Anthropic. That's news.
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0: Sanctuary Sport.
8: In sport, a change in direction for the New Zealand women's cricket team. The White Ferns coach of 4 years, Ben Sawyer, has been let go. His contract was expiring in December. The shine of the 2020 World Cup title in 2024 has been overshadowed by two group stage failures since, including this year's T20 World Cup defence. Sawyer says he's disappointed to be leaving. A big NPC game for Auckland tonight as they visit the fifth place Tasman, Markor and Blenheim. Auckland's 11th on the ladder with just two wins, but Tasman coach Jono Phillips won't be taking them for granted.
10: They're a good side with a lot of experienced Super Rugby players in their team, and they'll be a great challenge tonight.
8: That's news and sport. I'm Raylene Ramsey.
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12: And now it's time for your short forecast for all of New Zealand through to midnight tomorrow. For Northland to Waitomo, including central high country, showers with thunderstorms possible this afternoon and evening, easing and becoming to isolated showers tomorrow. Coromandel, Bay of Plenty, Gisborne and Hawke's Bay, scattered showers today with thunderstorms possible this afternoon and evening, partly cloudy tomorrow. Taranaki to Wellington, also Wairarapa, mainly fine with isolated showers from Taranaki to Kapiti tomorrow. Buller to Westland, cloud increasing today with isolated showers developing, showers becoming widespread tomorrow. For Nelson, Marlborough, Canterbury, Otago, except for Clutha, mainly fine, showers about Otago from tomorrow afternoon and Banks Peninsula tonight. Snow down to 700 metres tomorrow. And for Clutha, Fiordland and Southland, showers or rain heavy at times about Fiordland, falling as snow to 500 metres tomorrow afternoon. Gale westerlies and squally thunderstorms possible from tomorrow afternoon.
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13: Matthew 28 verse 18. Jesus came and told his disciples, I have been given all authority in heaven and on earth.
0: Sanctuary, New Zealand's worship station.

Indiana Bible College with What a God here on Sanctuary. Before that, Jesus Culture with Love Has a Name. We're continuing on with great worship. Plus, of course, we're digging into art and worship. We're going to replay the interview from earlier in the week, catching up with Charles Williams, an outdoor artist. Find out more about that. Stick around. That's coming up right now, though. Israel Houghton with his version of Great Is Thy Faithfulness. You're with Sanctuary.

0: What is truth? It's a question I've pondered much. It's a question Pilate, the Roman governor, asked Jesus, not realizing that before him stood the very embodiment of truth. For truth is not a set of beliefs. It's not even understanding what is right. It's living out what in our hearts we already know to be true. Jesus told his disciples, "I am the way, the truth, and the life." Pilate already knew the truth. He knew Jesus was innocent, but buckling under the Pharisees' demands failed to walk out that truth and instead condemned Jesus to death. Today, let us have the courage to walk out what we know in our hearts to be true. Let us not, like Pilate, give in to pressure, justify our actions, and compromise our behavior. Instead, let us be true both to ourselves and to God. I'm June Dooney, and you can contact me on junedooney.com.
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0: Nicholas here, and of course, today we're continuing our series looking at different forms of art as an expression of worship, and kind of grabbing that whole idea that sometimes worship and creativity in worship is the very obvious: writing a worship song, painting a painting that says Psalm 119, or something like that. But other times, it's just the obedience of using what God has created in us to connect with people. And so today we're talking with Charles Williams. Now, bit of background: this guy, him and his wife, do unbelievable outdoor art. Their murals are on buildings and walls, inside and outside, on huge buildings. In fact, just over the back of Sanctuary in Rema, we've got one going down Dominion Road. It is epic. They do these amazing ones. But it didn't start there, because he wasn't actually allowed to do the outdoor art originally. He was a graffiti artist. He used to sneak around a little bit, and then also went all around the world, and if I'm not mistaken, won the world champs more than once?
1: Yeah, 100%.
0: How epic. Charles Williams, welcome to the show.
1: Hey, kia ora everybody.
0: What an amazing thing to think of, that as a young boy, putting your tag around the place, that it could lead to legitimate art, but all art is legitimate to some level. But to actually people saying, oh, I want to pay you to paint on my outside walls.
1: Yeah, that's... we sit in a very privileged position right now, but obviously it didn't start that way. We had a massive journey to get where we are today, and we are very blessed.
0: So I wanted to sort of touch on a little bit of that journey. So, I mean, obviously you started off doing outdoor art in a graffiti format. You went to the World Champs, did this. And then you and your wife with four kids, and God said, all right, you're not to work for the next year. And, so there'll be no major income. You're not going to charge for painting, doing these big murals and things outside. But I've got something coming for you.
1: Yeah, so it was a massive faith journey that was required from us. We started off, like you said, God said, lay down your work. At the time, I had two jobs. Lay these down. For a period of time, I just want you to spend time with me. Mm. Now, that period of time went on for months and months, not knowing where our next bit of income was coming from. We lived literally by faith. And as we journeyed, trusted in God, eventually we heard the word of the Lord, which was to move from that, which was just spending time, to going into all that he designed us and wanted us to do at that period of time, which was to paint birds.
0: That must have been a crazy shock, because I would imagine now it comes second nature and it fits really well. But before that, I don't think you would have painted a lot of birds in your outdoor art beforehand, would you?
1: No, not at all. I wasn't aware of birds. I wasn't really a nature guy as well. Growing up in Auckland City, you're more susceptible to the city life and the hustle and bustle, the dark alleyways, the streets. And that was our upbringing. That's how we got into this form of art. But eventually God had greater plans. And then we went from one stage of listening to another stage of listening.
0: Yeah, so amazing. And I think, having seen a bit of your journey and met with you at different times, and think I look at it now and sort of think it actually makes so much sense, because in the multiculture there is so much connection between what each bird represents.
1: Yep, you nailed it right there. And I didn't know this at the time. So God said to my wife, tell Charles he should paint birds. And so wife comes to me, I feel you should paint birds and the rest of it. And I'm like, what? At the time, like you said, didn't have a clue about bird life, about the taiao, about the environment, all of those things. I didn't have a clue, like literally didn't have a clue. Then eventually we started. Okay, we'll start. Don't know where we're going to start, but we're going to give it a go. And like everything that God calls us to that requires faith, you just got to start, got to step out. Even if you're unsure, nervous, you just got to give it a go. We just gave it a go. We were faithful, faithful, faithful. Then eventually some of it became fruitful. Hmm. We started learning about birds, learning about their biology even, their flight paths. We became a little bit nerdy about things. And then the culture came in. Then God highlighted my connection, our connection to birds through the Māori culture, which I personally didn't know about as well, which led me on this amazing journey of understanding my cultural identity as well, which I didn't know. So that was great at the time, and I'm still doing it today, and it has been a huge eye-opener, and those small faith steps took us to where we are at that time and where we are today.
0: I love that. We're going to find out more of the story of Charles and Janine Williams and their connection with art and worship in life. Right now, though, let's get back into the music. Here is the City Harmonic with Let There Be Light.

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0: I love the fact that there's just about no corner of New Zealand I can't get to and see one of your artworks somewhere on something. It's quite amazing how wide around the country it is now.
1: Yeah, it is. It is. We're very fortunate that people love what we do. It's, you know, everyone loves birds. And so we're able to deliver these murals, these designs, these images, which are not too threatening. Everyone, like I said before, love birds. We add culture into it, Māori culture into it, the client's desires into it. And so we can work out this concept called tahitanga now.
0: Yeah.
1: Together, we achieve this one thing. And that's, I think, the blessing of what we do so far. In collaboration with everyone, we're able to get so much more favour.
0: Yeah. I think that's part of the whole thing that sort of always drew me in when I started to learn about it, was that it is absolutely a collaboration. While it might be just you and Janine painting these things, the reality is you spend a lot of time talking with the communities around where it's going, finding out bits of their culture, their history. And then when you look at it, it's not just a bird. There are patterns and other things connected in the background as part of it that are very much rooted in where that artwork is.
1: Yeah, and I think it's just honourable that we do that, that we acknowledge your client. Could be even from a business background, could be just a corporate that wants a beautiful mural in their office, all the way down to our communities that are wanting to beautify some of the walls around the shops, two massive, giant spaces with council. They all require the same attention and values. And so we have learnt and implemented these things a

0: along our journey. We didn't know at the beginning what to do, but we knew if we honoured our clients, even tangata whenua, we knew that they would feel the honour and they would feel the blessing, and they would really know that it's an authentic collaboration. And so now, because of these God concepts, God values, yeah, people love it. So, yeah, we're very fortunate where we are today.
1: Oh, so much so. I love this. Thank you so much for hanging out and having a wee chat about this, because I think that's how cool. Like, the reality is, like, I don't look at your murals out there and go, oh, look, there's Psalm 119 written in the corner, or that's very obvious, there's a cross there or whatever. Now, sometimes things fall into it. But the reality is, we serve a God who is all about community, all about connection, all about historical respect as well as whakaute to each other and to, I guess, where we've come from and where we're going. And that's what you're doing.
0: Yeah, it's at the end of the day, it's about language. Mm. What we do is a visual language, and sometimes it's an emotional language.
1: Yeah.
0: Sometimes their connections are different from something so literal that is black and white to something that is very, very colourful. And so we've found that with our language, we're able to build the respect, the trust, and these authentic relationships to eventually be, you know, Psalms 23, all these types of things to people.
1: Yeah.
0: It's not actually chucking it down their throats. It's delivering it on a humble table.
1: Oh, love it. So not just worship, but evangelism in there as well.
0: Yeah, there really is. But it's all authentic. You don't need to muster it up. You just be you. You don't have to turn on a program or turn off a program. You're literally it 24/7. And that's the great thing of our work, is we're constantly out in the communities. So you've got to learn how to respect people where they are at, honor them, love them like the Lord would, give them the time, give them the space to be able to make decisions with their own brain, because this is a pathway. But, you know, we allow Holy Spirit to do the rest. We just need to be our authentic selves, making sure, and they'll feel it, that we are there loving, serving, making sure that we're beautifying, doing our job with excellence, and then eventually the fruit will come. Yeah. Just got to be patient.
1: It sounds a lot like the story of the Warriors, because it's hopefully going to happen this weekend at Eden Park. So we're just throwing that on there. The reason I'm throwing that out there is because I know, Charles, you are a mad Waz fan.
0: I am 100% a mad Waz fan, and I know a lot of us are. You know, I'm just an extrovert at the moment. I used to be an introvert. I used to be in a cave, and then I came out like Lazarus, and now I've risen, and I'm ready to share. And so I love it. Everyone else loves it. And so I think there's a lot of learning lessons for us in this time, and I think there's just something special that's happening with the Warriors. And I think we need to all get behind them regardless.
1: Absolutely. All right. I love it. That was Charles Williams chatting with us a little bit about art and, of course, a little bit about rugby league and the Warriors as well.

0: This is Susie Holt with Chocolate and God. In Philippians 2, it says, "Let nothing be done through selfish ambition or conceit, but in lowliness of mind, let each esteem others better than himself. Let each of you look out not only for his own interests, but also for the interests of others." It is so easy to get caught up with everything going on in our own little world that we miss the opportunity to help others. I know how overwhelming life can get at times, to the degree where you feel as though you can't even think straight. But the best thing you can do at those times is to take a time out from your own stuff and find a way to help someone else, even if it's only for an hour. Show the love of Christ to someone else in need. You never know who's been praying that God would just show them in some way that He cares, and it may take you to show that love. Hey ladies, let's do something together and take the 30-day challenge and be in the Word every day. Join my friend Janet Scott for her daily devotional, which you can subscribe for free at chocolateandgod.com.
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0: Forrest Frank with Your Ways Better here on Sanctuary. Johnny Cliss with you. It's been absolutely so much fun hanging out with you. We've still got an hour to go. We'll go right through till 7. Don't forget, after 7, Kathy Jenke will keep you company with Evening Praise. Wonderful time. Great music. Great inspiration. Plus, of course, let me just take this opportunity to say, after 6 o'clock, the word for you today, plus I'm going to tell you of my pick of something absolutely epic to watch on Shine TV tonight. It is going to be great. Anyway, that's coming up. Great music from a local band, Lifestyle of Worship, yet to get us there, and news, sport and weather at 6, of course. Everything on the way next.
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0: Making a will is not at the top of the average person's priority list, but it is an important thing to sort out at some stage. 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
7: In this update, a view the new anti-stalking law was clearly needed, with nearly 1,000 notices already issued warning potential stalkers. Since the legislation came into force in late May, 140 charges have been issued. No one's been convicted yet. Police are investigating the cause of a fatal crash between a vehicle and freight train near Invercargill. The driver of the car died at the scene. And State Highway 3 near Whanganui is closed after a pedestrian was hit by a car. The Greens co-leader says her party is the one with a history of bipartisanship, as Labour talks about more agreement. Chris Hipkins says it's a bottom line for him in any coalition for long-term plans on infrastructure and health. Petrol and diesel are getting more expensive again, but food prices are stabilising. That's news.
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7: In sport, White Ferns cricket coach Ben Sawyer's been shown the door after 4 years in charge of the New Zealand women. Sawyer's contract was due to expire in December. An interim head coach will be appointed for next month's T20 series in Australia. Tasman are hoping to cut down the errors and win back-to-back games for just the second time this NPC rugby season in Blenheim against Auckland tonight. Markle coach Jono Phillips has a simple formula on what is needed to remedy if they're to take the points.
10: Just errors. You know, we build pressure really well and then errors have let us down at crucial times and allowed the opposition then to relieve the pressure. So it's about stacking up moments of pressure for us.
7: Kickoff is at 10 past 7. And that is sport. I'm Raylene Ramsey.
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9: And now it's time for your short forecast for all of New Zealand through to midnight tomorrow. For Northland to Waitomo, including central high country, showers with thunderstorms possible this afternoon and evening, easing and becoming to isolated showers tomorrow. Coromandel, Bay of Plenty, Gisborne and Hawke's Bay, scattered showers today with thunderstorms possible this afternoon and evening, partly cloudy tomorrow. Taranaki to Wellington, also Wairarapa, mainly fine with isolated showers from Taranaki to Kapiti tomorrow. Buller to Westland, cloud increasing today with isolated showers developing, showers becoming widespread tomorrow. For Nelson, Marlborough, Canterbury, Otago, except for Clutha, mainly fine, showers about Otago from tomorrow afternoon and Banks Peninsula tonight. Snow down to 700 metres tomorrow. And for Clutha, Fiordland and Southland, showers or rain heavy at times about Fiordland, falling as snow to 500 metres tomorrow afternoon. Gale westerlies and squally thunderstorms possible from tomorrow afternoon.
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12: 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And the people of Berea were more open-minded than those in Thessalonica, and they listened eagerly to Paul's message. They searched the scriptures day after day to see if Paul and Silas were teaching the truth.
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Jordan Falaz with The King is Alive here on Sanctuary. Johnny Clift with you. Well, this is the last hour of the normal afternoon show. From next week, it changes up. What do you mean it changes up? Well, remember, if you haven't heard this, and maybe you've just been tuning in for the first time this week, next week we change our lineup. Lizzie's going to breakfast. She's going from 6 till midday. Midday till 6 p.m. is Tom Francis, and then 6 p.m. till midnight is going to be Kathy Jenke doing the evening show. So it's going to be a wonderful lineup of great music, great inspiration next week, so make sure you tune in. It's going to be fun. In the meantime, it's been my pleasure to hang out with you this week and enjoy some great times. Coming up very shortly, we're going to get into the word for you today, plus of course the Bible Society verdicts of the day, and my pick of what to watch on Shine TV is coming not too far. This is Matt Redman though with 10,000 Reasons. You're with Sanctuary.

Hey, it's Lizzie. Guess what? 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

0: How Good God Is. That is a great track from Brandon Lake right here on Sanctuary. Johnny Clist with you. Well, can you believe it? It is that time already. 22 minutes past six means it's time for us to get into the Word for You today. And we're into part three of our shipwreck journey.
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2: Paul's voyage to Italy had taken another turn for the worst. When the storm kept raging, the sailors gave up on hope. And when we throw out hope, we're done. The power of hope keeps people going. But, and this is a pretty significant but, when the Bible talks about hope, it's not talking about hope in luck or chance or accident. What it's talking about is focused faith in a strong Saviour God. Here are two significant Bible passages. Psalm chapter 31 verse 24 says, "Be strong and take heart, all you who hope in the Lord." And Psalm chapter 33 verses 18 to 21 says, "The eyes of the Lord are on those whose hope is in his unfailing love, to deliver them from death and keep them alive in famine. We wait and hope for the Lord. He is our help and our shield. In him our hearts rejoice, for we trust in his holy name." Are we wrestling with an issue that's throwing us back and forth? Have we come to the point where we've thrown things out and now we're in despair? The sailors on Paul's ship gave up because they didn't know that God was in control and that he can inject hope into any seemingly hopeless situation. But Paul knew. His hope wasn't in the idea that he'd weather the storm. It was that his strong God was in control of the storm and all would turn out well. So what now? Read through Acts chapter 27. Take note of Paul's reactions. Make those reactions your goal.
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Can I ask you to think of something you've seen in the last 24 hours? Maybe it's the face of someone you love. Maybe it's the road you drove on or the work you did with your hands. For people living with cataracts in Papua New Guinea, these simple things can be taken away from them. Cataracts slowly steal their sight, and with it, their independence, their education, their work, and their ability to fully

One Sonic Society with Great Are You Lord right here on Sanctuary. Great music for you. And, of course, not too far away, I'm going to tell you a little bit about what my pick is for a Friday night on Shine TV. So stick around for that. Right now, though, time for the verse of the day, and it's sponsored by the Bible Society Group NZ. And we believe that the Bible is for everyone. And from the book of 2 Corinthians chapter 8, verse 7, since you excel in so many ways, in your faith, your gifted speakers, your knowledge, your enthusiasm, and your love from us, I want you to excel also in this gracious act of giving. Nice stuff, eh? And we want to celebrate that giving, particularly for those who have helped keep Bible Society Group strong over the 180 years of Bible mission in New Zealand that they've done, celebrating this September. So a big thanks to every one of the faithful supporters for making it all possible. Thank you very much. Right now, though, here is a great track from Jamie McDonald, Lifted in the River.

0: Praise serves as a barometer of our spiritual vitality. You know, as we express to God the goodness, the wonder, the magnificence of His name, we cultivate a atmosphere of worship. In doing so, we establish ourselves as conduits for God's abundant blessings to flow into our lives. When we prioritize praise, we invite divine presence and power to manifest in remarkable ways. Ask Paul and Silas. In the middle of a prison, they were praising God. In the middle of midnight, they were singing. It's through praise that we not only acknowledge God's greatness, but we also align ourselves with His purposes and His promises. It's Joshua Singh, and I want to help you grow in your walk with God. So let's connect at joshuasingh.com.
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0: Remnant House with Count It All Joy here on Sanctuary. Johnny Cliss with you. Thank you so much for hanging out with me today. It's been lovely to spend some time with you and also look back at some of the interviews and things from earlier in the week. But I just thought before I go, let me tell you about something that I think I'm quite excited about tonight on Shine TV. A movie called We Are Stronger, A Journey to Hope and Healing. This is a movie starting at 7:30 tonight. It goes for a couple of hours. Master Sergeant Victor Raphael is nearing the end of his military career when an explosion in Afghanistan leaves him injured. Back home, he is thrust into the battle once again, but he hasn't trained for this type of warfare. With his career behind him and painful physical therapy ahead, he finds himself without a purpose and in a war with his own mind. Gee, this sounds powerful. It sounds full on. It's called We Are Stronger, and it's 7:30 tonight on Shine TV and well worth watching. 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Meanwhile, thank you so much for hanging out. Kathy Jenke in after 7.
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Cheese Collective, my lighthouse and passion. Kristen Stanville, my heart is yours. Just gone 7:08. Good evening, I'm Kathy. You're with Sanctuary, New Zealand's worship station, Friday night. Yay, yay, yay. Some people are saying, I know some in my extended family do. By Friday morning, they're really excited about Friday night coming. Then the weekend gets busy, so it's like this blob time usually on a Friday night. Well, that's within my family. I don't know how it is in your household. Hey, really great to have your company. Big thanks to Johnny Clist for his company this afternoon, and also he's been filling in for Lizzie Oakes this week. So thank you, Johnny. Hope you have a good weekend. We got John Waller coming up on the Worship Music Front. While I'm Waiting, Road Less Travelled with Joel Barnes, Seth Schlitter. Later on, Clesia Music with Heaven's Throne. This is Amy Grant. We believe in God.

0: My middle boy was nicknamed the Hurricane when he was a preschooler. One memory I have of him at this stage that's forever burned in my heart is of him heading outside to play one day when he leaned back in from the doorway and earnestly asked, "What time do you want me home, Mum?" I giggled out loud at this because, well, here's the thing. One, he was three and not allowed to venture past a spot he knew was his boundary. Two, he couldn't tell the time yet. And three, his days of playing outside of my sight were years away. At that time in his life, our little Hurricane had to be content to stay close. But as he's gotten older, I've had to learn to trust him and to extend those boundaries. Learning to trust your children is a journey, but more importantly, I've had to learn to trust our Heavenly Father with my children. Trust that He will keep them safe, and seeing as He is the one who knows the number of hairs on their heads, I reckon He's the best person for the job. For more, go to fionacaris.com.
1: It's your sanctuary. 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

While I'm waiting, John Waller, 23 after 7. I'm Cathy. Good to be with you this Friday night. Feet up yet? You done your chores and you're relaxing? Good to be with you. We got Joelle Barnes next with Steph Schlieter, Road Least Travelled. Also on the way, Equippers Worship Choose to Praise. What are you up to over the weekend? I think I'm going to be going to a fair. It's fair season, as in school fairs, and thinking of going to a school fair. I really like them. I just love the atmosphere and the bars and, you know, sort of especially the White Elephant stall. I like to see what's going there and just watch families having a great time and, of course, raising funds for schools. So have you got a school fair happening or connected with one at all? It is the season for it, isn't it? Lord.

Sanctuary is proud to present Miracles Day with CBM, Christian Blind Mission, coming this Thursday, the 24th of September.

Imagine waking up tomorrow and you can't see the face of someone you love. For thousands of people in Papua New Guinea, cataracts can slowly cloud their vision until everyday life becomes almost impossible. Their ability to walk freely, to provide for their family, to go to work, to go to school, to read the Bible, are all stolen from them. But blindness doesn't have to be the end of their story. On September 24th, Sanctuary and CBM, Christian Blind Mission, are coming together for Miracles Day, a day where you can help bring the miracle of sight to someone living in darkness. Will you join us? Sanctuary's Miracles Day with CBM, Christian Blind Mission, next week on Sanctuary.

Big Daddy Weave, the Lion and the Lamb. Just gone 25 to 8. I'm Kathy at Sanctuary Evening Devotion. Third day, Caveman's Call. Next, God of Wonders. And

parades, and apparently whatever time you go there and for, your time is split into three ways. So, for example, if you go for 3 hours, say, in the morning, you get 1 hour to do your own personal stuff, you know, do it with the guys. Another hour, the second hour, is you're doing something for the men's shed itself, maybe fixing something in the building or equipment or whatever it is. And then the third hour of your time, or the third part of your time, is doing something for a community project. So it's something for yourself, something for the men's shed, and something for a community project, which is awesome. I had no idea. So big accolades and high fives and, men's sheds. And if you're involved with one, would love to hear from you. How do you find it? Is it a good, I imagine it's an awesome social thing as well, and good networking. And, yeah, I think it's a great gift to the community. If you're involved, flick me a text, 8168, keyword sanctuary.

0: I love a nice garden, but I don't really enjoy gardening. 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Occasionally, I'll help by doing some weeding. I don my gardening gloves and I get ruthless, pulling the weeds out with vigour so the plants can survive. I wouldn't mind if it was just a one-off thing, but the weeds have a habit of coming back and the weeding has to be done repeatedly. Jesus likened the cares, riches and pleasures of this life to weeds that run the risk of crowding him out, of choking the life of God in us. So, like the garden that needs repeated weeding, so too does my relationship with God. I need to get a bit ruthless when the weeds of worry or money or pleasure get too dominant and threaten to crowd him out. My spiritual growth depends on it. How about you? Mahara ki tō tātou atua I tēnei rā. Remember God today. I'm Alison Shaw.
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0: Sanctuary, New Zealand's worship station, 9 away from 8 o'clock. Mount Carmel Worship, sweet hour of prayer. It's beautiful, isn't it? And later on this evening, I'm going to be talking about C.S. Lewis in our Christian history segment. That's in the 10 o'clock hour. There's something I found quite quirky and interesting. But anyway, I came across this thought from C.S. Lewis on prayer, just thinking about the song that we've just heard. And I just think this is beautiful. C.S. Lewis says, "I pray because I can't help myself. I pray because I'm helpless. I pray because the need flows out of me all the time, waking and sleeping. It doesn't change God, it changes me." Worship music coming up with Mary Barrett and the Old Rugged Cross.
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necklace. Love it. Corey Asper, are you thinking about... Well, usually you think of reckless as unwise, but in this case, God not counting the cost of his love for us. Head to From Hillsong Worship, oh praise the name. 8 minutes past 8 o'clock. I'm Kathy. Great to be with you on your Friday night. I hope you're starting to chill out after whatever the week has been, and the worship music kind of just helping you relax. We got Forrest Frank coming up. Lift My Hands, called out music. Shine, Jesus, shine. Looking forward to that one. And also Jars of Clay up before 9 with Let Us Sing, Let Us Love and Sing and Wonder. Music now from Tutti Vera Wichman.

0: Have you ever spent days working on a 1,000-piece puzzle only to discover that one piece is missing? It doesn't matter that 999 pieces are in place. When you look at the puzzle, your focus is drawn to that empty spot. If the missing piece could talk, it might claim, "I'm an odd shape, just a piece of sky. I'm not important, but it is." Without it, the puzzle is incomplete. Sometimes we can feel like a missing puzzle piece. We don't fit the crowd. We think differently. Our contribution, therefore, isn't important. But it is. God has given each of us a role to play. When we fail to participate, it leaves a gap. So today, if you're tempted to see yourself as an unnecessary piece of puzzle, recognize the lie of the enemy and get involved. I'm June Dooney, and you can contact me on junedooney.com.
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0: Hope you're having a good Friday night. I'm Kathy, and nice to be a part of it. Wherever you are listening to Sanctuary from, that was Forrest Frank. 20 minutes after 8. John Redick next, holding on. Yes, yes, yes. Not that I'm showing any bias about some of the worship music I love here on Sanctuary. We also on the way got Fellowship Creative, Grace on Top of Grace. I was feeling very stoked with myself. Yesterday was a really wet day, and the day before managed to finally feed my citrus trees. I've got a few citrus trees, and the dots are connecting that I actually just need to feed them as well. I hadn't sort of appreciated how important that was. We've been where we are for about a year and a half, and learning all about gardens and citrus trees. Anyway, before the rains came, managed to spread some of the citrus fertiliser, and then the rains came and I thought, oh, this is awesome. So I'm expecting a bumper crop.
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0: 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Coming this Thursday, the 24th of September, here on Sanctuary.
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Absolute classic, that one, isn't it? Shine, Jesus, Shine, originally by Graham Kendrick. The March for Jesus, remember those? All those years ago, and that was called out music with their take on that old Graham Kendrick song, Shine, Jesus, Shine, just gone 8:30. We've got Delirious next with Deeper Elevation Worship and Chadler coming up. God, I'm grateful. Just a quick reminder about the lineup changes happening on Sanctuary next week. And you may or may not have caught up with this news that Nerida and Lee from the Morning Sanctuary moving over to Rima, literally across the corridor. That's all it is, in the room next door, basically. But Lizzie Oakes is going to be keeping us company in the morning here on Sanctuary, which is very cool, and she's coming back from holiday, rearing to go and keep you company next week. So that's from 6 to midday. Tom along in the afternoons from midday to 6 o'clock to keep you company with whatever you're doing in the afternoon, pottering around the house, maybe driving to and from work, doing the school run, cooking dinner, all that sort of stuff. And yours truly, as in me, will be starting evening devotion just a little bit earlier, an hour earlier from 6 o'clock, and I'll be keeping you company as per usual till midnight. And of course our good friend Gary Hoopfleet, he's along as well from midnight to dawn.

0: is Susie Holt with Chocolate and God. In Joel 2, it says, "Yet even now, declares the Lord, return to me with all your heart, rend your hearts and not your garments." Are you for real or are you just putting on a show? God doesn't want or need some outward display of what we think He wants. He wants a heart dedicated to Him. I'm not really sure why we would think that faking it is going to do us any good. It isn't what other people think that matters. It is what God sees in our hearts. Take a moment today to evaluate your heart condition. Is God pleased or is He frustrated because it's obvious that you don't care what He thinks? You are too busy trying to act like you are something you aren't. My challenge to you today is to get real if you aren't. No more faking it. God wants to give you victory in every area of your life, but He can do nothing until you are real with yourself, others, and Him. Ladies, let me really encourage you to take the 30-day challenge and be in the Word every day. 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

0: I just love singing wonder, Jazza Clay. And I really like that word wonder and, you know, being amazed and in awe in relationship to God. Thinking of his creation, his love for us, and as we kind of stand in awe in that, I think that really does something to our spirits and can really lift our spirits, I think. Coming up, it's just gone actually, 8:45. I'm Kathy, you're with Sanctuary Evening Devotion on your Friday night. Something cool happening next week here on Sanctuary. We are having something called Miracles Day. Really excited about this one. We did this last year and it's hugely successful and really well received. And you will be able to give the gift of sight to someone. We're teaming up with the Christian Blind Mission. So, coming up on this coming Thursday, the 24th of September, we're going to be sharing stories of lives that have changed forever through a quick, simple 12-minute operation that restores sight to someone living with cataracts. I think the Christian Blind Mission team, they'll be coming up for what they do with the announcers as they get these funny special glasses. They put them on us and then it's, you get a sense of what it's like having cataracts. If you've had cataracts, you'll know. I know Stuart, my husband, had a cataract operation and it was massive difference. This costs $35. So for $35, you will be able to give sight to someone with that operation. And it's a gift of sight that changes life, giving a person independence. And so we're really excited about this. So that's this coming Thursday, and we invite you to partner with Christian Blind Mission for Miracles Day. Check it out, yoursanctuary.nz.
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0: And if your heart is broken,
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1: say, just lift your hands.
0: Come on, sing it with me. I know I can.
1: Oh, I know that I can.
0: Bless your name, Jesus.

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1: And all your friends and loved ones.
0: They're nowhere to be found.
1: I'm nowhere to.
0: Remember, remember, remember, there is a friend.
1: Remember, there's a friend in Jesus.
0: Oh, I love him, I love him.
1: Who will wipe your tears away?
0: I know he will. And if.
1: And if your heart is broken,
0: this is all you have to do.
1: Just lift your hand.
0: Come on and worship with me. Say it. Come on.
1: Oh, my God, that I can
0: don't you give up.

Our live air, rest on us. Good evening, 8 after 9, it's Sanctuary, Paul Marier, Kathy with you. It's evening devotion on your Friday night. We have Brandon Lake coming up with worship music, Praise You Anywhere. Looking forward to Jeremy Riddle, All Hail King Jesus, and Darlene Check before 10 o'clock, My Jesus, I Love Thee. Love this one from American singer, songwriter, and country singer as well, Lee Nash. Save You Like a Shepherd, lead us.

0: few years ago, a friend of mine gave me a mustard seed. It's very small, like a pinhead. I never put it in soil, otherwise I'd have a plant growing. Jesus used the illustration of the mustard seed to say if you leave it alone, it will do nothing. But if you plant it, it will grow into a big tree. He was talking about faith. If you put your faith in nothing and leave it, then nothing will happen. If you say faith doesn't work, then it won't work. But if you put your seed of faith into the right place, into God, into what He says, into what He's done for you, then growth will happen. Attitudes will change, circumstances will alter, prayers will be answered, and hope will arise in your heart. Plant your seed of faith in God's Word today.
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Good ground, citizens. 20 minutes past nine. Pomaria, good evening. I'm Cathy at Sanctuary, New Zealand's worship station. Benjamin William Hastings now with a Saturday. And this is the Saturday, I know it's Saturday tomorrow, but the Saturday between Good Friday and Easter Sunday, the resurrection. I don't know what it's like for you, but I always find myself at Easter time. You know, you've commemorated the death of Jesus on Good Friday. You know, and anticipate and looking forward to celebrating the resurrection of Jesus. And then you've got this kind of weird no man's land. It always feels a bit weird, Easter Saturday, for me. It's kind of, yeah, I don't know what it is. And I feel it every year. And it's a place of sometimes you don't feel anything or see anything. You know, there is that sense of nothingness and perhaps darkness too. And it's also a time for patience and waiting, and in that waiting just to trust God. And maybe you're in a season of life at the moment that you feel like it's that weird waiting Saturday, the Easter Saturday, and just trust that this song will encourage you. Lucky.

0: Hey there, I'm Nerida.
1: And I'm Alison. I've got a question for you. What changes when we see prayer as a privilege rather than just ticking a box?
0: Well, let's break that down, shall we? So in our podcast, we're going to strip away the formality and talk about how to build a vibrant and authentic connection with God that actually fits into our everyday lives.
1: Yeah, so whether you're a prayer warrior or someone who doesn't even know where to start, this conversation is for you.
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Jeremy Riddle, all hail King Jesus. 27 minutes to 10 o'clock. It is Sanctuary. Well, you've got a couple more days to get a will sorted out for free if you haven't got a will sorted out. Sanctuary teaming up with Safe Will, and you can sort out your will and all your affairs for free at the moment. This is wrapping up over the weekend, so do head along to the Sanctuary website. You'll see the link there. It's a fantastic opportunity and offer. So the Sanctuary website, yoursanctuary.nz. Keith and Kristen Getty now with Christ is Risen. He's risen indeed. And Matt Maher on the way with Finished Work.

0: We used to live in a neighbourhood where a young boy would entertain us whenever he played his guitar outside. He was about 17, looked like a rock star in his skinny jeans, and would walk his pug dog. Sometimes he would sing to his dog, sometimes with a pretend microphone in hand, but always, come rain, hail or shine, he was outside playing his guitar and singing. The kid absolutely delighted in what he was doing. He didn't care one bit who may or may not have heard him, or who may see him. I have no idea if he had any talent, but I loved how he had absolutely no inhibitions. I pointed him out to one of my kids, not to poke fun of him, but as an example of how wonderful it is to do what you love to do and not to care what people think. Wouldn't it be great if we all did what we love to do and didn't care what people thought? And wouldn't it be great if we all did things for an audience of one, the one who really matters? For more, go to FionaCaris.com.
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It's a thriller, but here comes something different. He's Kiwi, not American. The star of the show is a female version of Jason Bourne, who finds herself hiding in Golden Bay of all places. And there's a connection with the suitcase bombing in Wellington in 1984, a bombing that really did happen. But there's more to Riley than a good book. He's not on Facebook. He has a social conscience and was probably the kid in school who was always talking. But he let me get in a few words, well, questions really. Riley Chance, this week's guest on A Very Tall Man, the podcast. 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

0: Jesus, I love thee, darling chick. 10 away from 10 o'clock. More worship music in a moment with Maverick City Music, Dante Bau, All That I Need. I want to say good evening to Andy, who got in touch. Andy, so cool to hear from you, and thanks for sharing a really precious little story. I played the hymn last night, Just a Closer Walk with Thee. And Andy, just love what you shared, and I hope you don't mind. I want to share it with Sanctuary listeners. You're saying that song, Just a Closer Walk with Thee, is really special for you. You were saying that when you were 11 years old at a little country school in a Canes Bay, I've been there. This was in 1969. You had a young man, new teacher for the last term, and he taught you that song as he played the guitar, and you sang it at the end of year school concerts. What precious memories there, and I bet you're transported to that moment in time each time you hear it, Andy. So thanks for the text. If you do want to make a comment or get in touch or share something, we just love it here at Sanctuary. Text number 8168. First word in your message, keyword Sanctuary.
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0: great to have your company. I'm Kathy Sanctuary. It's Friday night, feet up. The weekend you're looking forward to?
1: I hope so, or something in it. Anyway, that was Bethel Music. Abby Gamboa with Centre Phil Wickham, kicking off 10 o'clock hour. This is Our God. We're going to be delving into a little bit of scripture this hour. I want to encourage you with one verse, one encouragement, some thoughts on a piece of scripture. On the music front, worship music with Te Rautini here on Sanctuary coming up. Pitao Whakarie, going to hear to you from House of Worship, Matt Redman, the heart of worship, and music too later on in the hour from Mark Schultz, Before the Throne of God. C.T. Winans now in an awesome version of How Great Thou Art.
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0: Jeremiah 32, 27 declares, "I am the Lord, the God of all mankind. Is anything too hard for me?" It's common for us to limit God based on our own understanding and perspective. We may underestimate his ability to work in our lives according to his divine plan. However, God transcends our limitations and operates beyond our comprehension. His power and purpose are not confined by our circumstances or abilities. 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His faithfulness and sovereignty ensures that what he declares will be fulfilled. So my friend, I want to encourage you, let us trust in God's unlimited power and wisdom. Aligning ourselves with his will allows us to experience his miraculous work and fulfill his purposes in extraordinary ways. It's Joshua Singh, and I want to help you grow in your walk with God. 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

Marie, good evening. It's Te Wiki o Te Reo Māori Language Week. 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Enjoying a bit of Te Rautini there with Pitao Whakarie. 23 minutes past 10. Next up, some worship music from Marazu and opinions on the way. Also, Rend Collective counting every blessing. One of the blessings is having a Bible and the Word of God, and want to encourage you with some thoughts from a verse in the Bible, 2 Corinthians chapter 8, verse 7, which says, "Since you excel in so many ways in your faith, your gifted speakers, your knowledge, your enthusiasm, and your love from us, I want you also to excel in this gracious act of giving." I found that's such an interesting verse. You know, you can, all the gifts that are there and all the excelling that's going on with speaking and knowledge and enthusiasm and love. But then there's, I want you to also excel in the gracious act of giving. I find that really interesting. Paul's basically saying you're doing brilliantly in all these other areas, but don't forget to grow in generosity too. And it's not just about, say, money and giving away money. It's kind of generosity in the sense of looking outward and towards those around us. It's the willingness to notice someone else's need and think, well, what can I do? You know, it might be financially giving, it might be giving of your time or encouragement or forgiveness or simply making room for someone who needs you, just being a listening ear. You know, it's very easy to be good at faith and knowledge and worship and talking about God, but grace has a way of turning what we believe into something that we actually do. And the beautiful challenge here is not just to excel at knowing God's love, but let His generosity move through us as well.

Can I ask you to think of something you've seen in the last 24 hours? Maybe it's the face of someone you love. Maybe it's the road you drove on or the work you did with your hands. For people living with cataracts in Papua New Guinea, these simple things can be taken away from them. Cataracts slowly steal their sight, and with it, their independence, their education, their work, and their ability to fully participate in community life. But it doesn't have to be this way. On September 24th, Sanctuary and CBM Christian Blinds Mission are coming together for Miracles Day, where you can be a part of bringing sight, hope, and a new future. Miracles Day, September 24th on Sanctuary.

Entering New Zealand's worship station, 24 minutes to 11. Listening there to House of Worship, Matt Redman, the Heart of Worship. Friday night worship music here on Sanctuary, continuing with Wellington City, Elam, Jesus, and on the way also When Wind Meets Fire with Elevation Worship. So something which I thought was quite fascinating in the Christian history books today, the 18th of September, is to do with C.S. Lewis when he was a young teenager, you know, aka Narnia, Lion, Witch and the Wardrobe. It was this day, 18th of September in 1914, that C.S. Lewis left his home in Belfast to begin some private tutoring in England under the tutelage of William Thompson Kirkpatrick.

And he would challenge his own. And ironically, later on, when C.S. Lewis later on investigated Christianity, he used Kirkpatrick's strict rules of logic to test Christianity. And because Kirkpatrick had taught him to seek the absolute truth, C.S. Lewis eventually found that truth in God. So I thought it was interesting, the kind of, I guess I found myself reflecting on, you know, the things that God uses in our lives and the paths and the weaving of providence and how he can pull and weave things together. I just found that really interesting.

0: The ability to remember is powerful. Reading through Ecclesiastes chapter 12, the word remember appears often. Solomon tells us to remember our Creator in the days of our youth. But he doesn't stop there. He continues telling us to remember God before our eyes are dim, our legs are weak, our teeth stop grinding, our hearing fades, our hair turns white, or our energy fails. Reminding us to remember him not only in our youth, but in everything in between. We need to remember that his love is unconditional, his presence is constant, his promises never fail, and that we've been bought with a price. He's preparing a home for us in heaven. So I encourage you, no matter what age or stage, take time to remember God right now. Mahara ki tō tātou atua e tēnei rā. Remember God today. I'm Alison Shaw.
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0: Good to have your company on a Friday night. Well, any night, actually. It's Sanctuary, New Zealand's worship station, listening to Mark Schultz there, Before the Throne of God. How's your Friday night going? I hope you're finding it relaxing and looking forward to the weekend. More worship music coming up in a moment with Alyssa Turner and Miracles.
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6: Acts 4 verse 12. 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

Hope you're having a good evening, Jens. Nice to be with you. I'm Kathy. You're with Sanctuary, New Zealand's worship station. Leland there with Waymaker, and we are messengers kicking off the 11 o'clock hour, the final hour of a Friday night and perhaps a working week for you. That was magnified there. 8 minutes past 11 o'clock, our daily devotional word for you today, coming up just after 11:30 with some more thoughts on a shipwreck journal. On the music front, Brenton Brown, Lord, Reign in Me, a beautiful hymn with Phillips Craig and Dean, How Deep the Father's Love for Us Is. And again, just a quick reminder about the hymn program. Hymns for Today airing Sunday evening now, as well as Sunday morning, both times, morning and evening, between 6 and 7 o'clock. This is the Katinas with Eagle's Wings.

0: Jesus. It's not just the red letters I speak. You're in the whole thing.
1: I opened the curtains and looked into the blackness of the early morning. I could see nothing. It was hard to realize that in just 1 hour, the sun would be up and I'd see clearly. Sometimes when difficulties overwhelm us, it's hard to believe we will get through this dark patch, that there is light at the end of the tunnel. The prophet Isaiah exhorts us that when gross darkness covers the earth, this is the time to rise and shine. Jesus not only claimed that he was the light of the world, but that we, as his followers, were also to be lights. Rising in faith in dark times is not easy, but remember, it takes only a torch's small beam of light to penetrate darkness. So if today you're struggling with difficulties, turn on your torchlight of faith. I'm June Dooney, and you can contact me on junedooney.com.
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Beautiful, beautiful Francesca Battistelli. Good evening. 22 past 11. It's Sanctuary, New Zealand's worship station. Got more worship music in a moment. Grace Vineyard Music Alive on the way also. Kiwi artist Strawn with Deliverance. Paul Marie, it is time for a prayer from the past. And I came across this one from Charles Spurgeon. His era, 1834 to 1892. He was a famous English Baptist preacher. A man of incredible influence, incredible connection and love with God. He was known as the Prince of Preachers, and this is one of his prayers. Lord God, help us to truly worship you now. Thank you for this moment and for setting aside this special time to draw close to you. Lord, help us shut the door on the noise of the world for a while. Quiet our minds and help us lay down our worries and cares. Lift us up above the things that weigh us down. Free us from the pull of all things that distract us and keep our hearts tied to this world. Draw us closer to yourself. Let us become more aware of your presence and leave this time with our hearts renewed, our minds clear, and our eyes fixed on you.

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0: 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Hillsong Worship, Brooke Lidgetwood, Hosanna. 24 minutes to midnight, Friday night. 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But it is time for some more thoughts on Shipwreck Journal.
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2: Paul's voyage to Italy had taken another turn for the worst. When the storm kept raging, the sailors gave up on hope. And when we throw out hope, we're done. The power of hope keeps people going. But, and this is a pretty significant but, when the Bible talks about hope, it's not talking about hope in luck or chance or accident. What it's talking about is focused faith in a strong Saviour God. Here are two significant Bible passages. Psalm chapter 31, verse 24 says, "Be strong and take heart, all you who hope in the Lord."

0: wasn't in the idea that he'd weather the storm. It was that his strong God was in control of the storm and all would turn out well. So what now? Read through Acts chapter 27. Take note of Paul's reactions. Make those reactions your goal.
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Imagine waking up tomorrow and you can't see the face of someone you love. For thousands of people in Papua New Guinea, cataracts can slowly cloud their vision until everyday life becomes almost impossible. Their ability to walk freely, to provide for their family, to go to work, to go to school, to read the Bible, are all stolen from them. But blindness doesn't have to be the end of their story. On September 24th, Sanctuary and CBM, Christian Blind's Mission, are coming together for Miracles Day, a day where you can help bring the miracle of sight to someone living in darkness. Will you join us? Sanctuary's Miracles Day with CBM, Christian Blind's Mission, next week on Sanctuary.

0: This is Susie Holt with Chocolate and God. In Luke 18, it says, "And he told them a parable to the effect that they ought always to pray and not lose heart." It can be so easy to give up. Sometimes you just feel as though you've prayed and prayed, and after months of seeing nothing happening, you just want to give up. But it says in these verses, don't lose heart. God is working even if you can't see it. He knows, he sees, and not a tear that you have shed has escaped his notice. God doesn't lie. He loves you. Hold on to your faith and hope in him. Go boldly to his throne as his dear child and just keep going until you get an answer. Don't mistake the delay for his not caring. That's a lie that Satan would want you to believe. Do not let go of your faith and the promises that God has given you, and trust that truly his best is yet to come. And let's do something together and take the 30-day challenge and be in the Word every day. Join my friend Janet Scott for her daily devotional. 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

0: Phillips, Craig and Dean, how deep the Father's love for us is. 7 away from midnight. Good to have your company on Sanctuary, although you'll only have my company for a few more minutes. But the presence of God through the worship music here on Sanctuary continues right throughout. Hope you have a wonderful weekend. Hope you've got something you can look forward to. And thank you for your company throughout the week. Tonight's thought I'll leave with you from C.S. Lewis. I was mentioning him earlier in the evening. This is one on prayer. I pray because I can't help myself. I pray because I'm helpless. I pray because the need flows out of me all the time, waking and sleeping. It doesn't change God. It changes me. Take care. God bless. Bon Marie.
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This week on A Very Tall Man, the podcast, I chat with the wonderfully named author Riley Chance about his new novel, The Target. It's a thriller, but here comes something different. He's Kiwi, not American. The star of the show is a female version of Jason Bourne, who finds herself hiding in Golden Bay of all places. And there's a connection with the suitcase bombing in Wellington in 1984, a bombing that really did happen. But there's more to Riley than a good book. He's not on Facebook. He has a social conscience and was probably the kid in school who was always talking. But he let me get in a few words, well, questions really. Riley Chance, this week's guest on A Very Tall Man, the podcast. 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

0: car had to be taken to its maker to be corrected. It was a fault of the manufacturer. All cars of the same make had to be brought in. The area of the car at fault was taken apart and put right and put together again. And I was able to enjoy driving it once more without any fear of problems arising. Isn't that like our lives? We function as best as we can, living right, loving others, serving God, and then something comes up in our mind. When praying or in church, singing praise or reading the Bible, a fault that needs to be dealt with so we can function correctly and beautifully again and bring pleasure to our Maker and blessing to others. So when He lets us know the fault, let's cooperate. Go to Him, repent, and follow Him again with renewed faith and a thankful heart.
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0: Worry. If I can guess one thing you'll definitely do today, worry is probably the most likely. We know we shouldn't do it. We know it's no good for us, but we can't help it. Worrying is in our nature. So when worry overwhelms you, where can you turn? The answer is turn to God. How do we know this? Because it is written. Proverbs 3 verse 5 to 6. Trust in the Lord with all your heart and lean not on your own understanding. In all your ways acknowledge him and he will make your paths straight. Luke 12 verse 25 to 26. Who of you, by worrying, can add a single hour to his life? Since you cannot do this very little thing, why worry about the rest? 1 Peter chapter 5, verse 7. Cast all your anxiety on him because he cares for you. Psalm 34, verse 10. Those who seek the Lord lack no good thing. Encouragement from the Bible on Sanctuary.
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0: Recently, when walking on the beach, soaking up the beauty and relishing some downtime, I noticed an empty chair in the sand dunes. So I decided to stop and just sit for a while, to be in the moment, spend some time with Jesus. In those moments of stillness, I felt spiritually refreshed. Jesus invites all of us to sit for a while. He said to his disciples, "Come away by yourselves and rest." There's been so much going on and they were struggling to even find time to eat. How important it is in our busy and distracted lives to pause and just sit. In the Bible, Martha's sister Mary took time to sit with Jesus, and he commended her for that. She'd made a good choice. God covets our friendship and waits for our company. There's an empty chair waiting for you today with an invitation from Jesus to be seated. It's your choice. Mahara ki tō tātou atua e tēnei rā. Remember God today. I'm Alison Shaw.
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Can I ask you to think of something you've seen in the last 24 hours? Maybe it's the face of someone you love. Maybe it's the road you drove on or the work you did with your hands. For people living with cataracts in Papua New Guinea, these simple things can be taken away from them. Cataracts slowly steal their sight, and with it, their independence, their education, their work, and their ability to fully participate in community life. But it doesn't have to be this way. On September 24th, Sanctuary and CBM Christian Blinds Mission are coming together for Miracles Day, where you can be a part of bringing sight, hope, and a new future. Miracles Day, September 24th on Sanctuary.

0: Trusting in God often means releasing our grip on control. 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In return, often we're gifted with a peace that defies logic, a calmness that surpasses understanding, where other people ask, "What's going on?" However, our need to comprehend every detail can betray a lack of trust in God's wisdom and guidance. It signals a reluctance to relinquish control and let Him take the lead. 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It's Joshua Singh, and I want to help you grow in your walk with God. So let's connect at joshuasingh.com.
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0: This is Susie Holt with Chocolate and God. In Psalm 5 it says, "But let all those rejoice who put their trust in you." You don't have to wait for your answer to get here. Start rejoicing now. I've learned that in most cases our faith grows as we speak it and as we rejoice in the God who can pour out his favour on our lives. When you pray and ask God and you know you are asking within his will, then praise him for his answer and favour before you get it. Until God tells you no, you need to be open to his answer. Don't decide for him by lacking in faith. If his answer is no, it is because he has a better plan that you don't know about yet. But always have confidence that his answer is on the way. Whatever it is you're praying for today or struggling with, take comfort today and rest in who he is. Praise him because you can trust him. Let's do something together and take the 30-day challenge and be in the Word every day. Join my friend Janet Scott for her daily devotional. 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

0: Pair. I'm Nerida.
1: And I'm Alison. I've got a question for you. What changes when we see prayer as a privilege rather than just ticking a box?
0: Well, let's break that down, shall we? 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
1: Yeah, so whether you're a prayer warrior or someone who doesn't even know where to start, this conversation is for you.
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0: On the entrance table of my home, there's a beautiful vase of flowers. I love the arrangement and blend of colour, and it's so easy to keep. Best of all, it doesn't need watering. Yes, you've guessed. 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At times, our lives can be like that. Outwardly, we look great. And when someone asks, "How are you?" we say, "I'm fine," when in reality we're not. From outward appearance, the Pharisees looked very religious, but it was a sham. Spiritually, they were dead. Jesus called them whitewashed tombs. Real flowers fade. They need watering. They take more work, but they are real. Yes, we may have our struggles, not always get it right, and sometimes need pruning. The answer is not covering up and pretending all is well. It's being honest, it's being real. I'm June Dooney, and you can contact me on junedooney.com.
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1: If God says one thing and every person on earth says the opposite, God is the one who's telling the truth. 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
1: It seems our world is becoming less black and white, but increasingly grey and not so clear-cut with choices and decisions we sometimes have to make. With the rise in social media, we all have numerous voices shouting for our attention, screaming to be heard at all times of the day and night. Within various Christian circles and different flavours of denominations, there are huge differences in what are acceptable belief patterns and what we should hold fast to. I love this quote from Charles Spurgeon. He said that discernment is not a matter of simply telling the difference between right and wrong, rather it's telling the difference between right and almost right. Thankfully, God has given us a great guide to help us so we can grow in our discernment and learn to distinguish right from almost right. The Bible is the voice of truth we need to turn to when we're facing opposing views and thoughts on the matter. When so many voices are calling our name and drawing our attention to them, it's easy to get confused, but things can be made very clear when we turn to God's word. For more, go to FionaCaris.com.
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Imagine waking up tomorrow and you can't see the face of someone you love. For thousands of people in Papua New Guinea, cataracts can slowly cloud their vision until everyday life becomes almost impossible. Their ability to walk freely, to provide for their family, to go to work, to go to school, to read the Bible, are all stolen from them. But blindness doesn't have to be the end of their story. On September 24th, Sanctuary and CBM, Christian Blind Mission, are coming together for Miracles Day, a day where you can help bring the miracle of sight to someone living in darkness. Will you join us? Sanctuary's Miracles Day with CBM, Christian Blind Mission, next week on Sanctuary.

0: Recently, I watched a documentary of a team who cycled the Tour de France route. Over the taxing 21-day ride, they were pushed to the limit by distance and heat and elevation. And they soon realised how important their team members were if they were going to complete the course. When tempted to give up, it was those alongside who gave the encouragement and the much-needed motivation to enable them to keep going. You and I have a God-given race to complete. There will be tough times when our faith is tested, we're tempted to give up. We need other believers alongside us, urging us to keep going, to run with perseverance, to not give up. And then, when our race ends, we'll be able to say with confidence, I have finished my race. Mahara ki tō tātou atua e tēnei rā. Remember God today. I'm Alison Shaw.
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0: 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Whoa.

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0: Proverbs 19 verse 10 advises us that too much talk leads to sin and encourages us to be sensible and keep our mouth shut. It's remarkable how the wisdom of the Bible offers practical guidance for improving our lives. When we speak excessively, we often say things that are unnecessary or even harmful. I truly believe that monitoring the quality and quantity of our words can significantly enhance our lives. By taking breaks and reflecting on what we say, we gain a greater control of our speech and impact others more positively. Let's consider this advice seriously. It has the power to transform how we communicate and how we relate to one another. My friend, take the moment to assess your words today. It just might lead to a profound change in your life. It's Joshua Singh, and I want to help you grow in your walk with God. 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

0: having a baby a very joyful occasion? You may have a baby with you right now. You hold, feed, change, wash, play with, talk to, and you might even sing to baby. It's been born into a natural family. It's loved by everyone in that family. Jesus talked about being born again into a spiritual family and becoming a child of God. And we must be born again. Jesus said so. The angels have a party when it happens to one person. How then do we do it? We pray. Lord Jesus, I confess that I am a sinner and apart from you. I ask you now to forgive me and make me one of your children, so I am born again into your family. Thank you, Lord, for your amazing love. Did you mean it? Well then, welcome to the family.
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0: 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For God has said, I will never fail you. 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

They've lasted for a reason. Powerful melodies and superb lyrics that lift our faith. Hymns. Some are modern classics. 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Hymns for Today. 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So let your faith be strengthened and inspired. Hymns for Today. 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

0: is Susie Holt with Chocolate and God. In Psalm 46, it says, God is our refuge and strength, a very present help in trouble. Therefore, we will not fear, though the earth gives way, though the mountains be moved into the heart of the sea, though its waters roar and foam. If you are struggling or fearful today, I totally understand. The world appears to have gone mad and everything is upside down and backward. What is right is considered wrong and what is wrong is considered right. People seem to have lost their minds. There's violence and hate everywhere and the ungodliness is out of control. It's like everything just flipped upside down. If we allow it to, fear could take over our lives. But these verses need to be a reminder that God is still on his throne and we can trust him no matter what. Pray for guidance during these crazy times and follow God with your whole heart, knowing that truly his best is yet to come. Ladies, let's do something together and take the 30-day challenge and be in the Word every day. 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
1: Slander. To make false and damaging statements about somebody else. We see it in the news and on Facebook every single day. But even if we're unlikely to be passive-aggressive, we could still be taking part in slander. Like when we're not exactly lying about someone, but we're selecting only negative bits of their personality to talk about. What does that look like? An example. Say we have a friend and we don't like the fact that they are often late. And when others talk about that person, we always bring up the point in jest. Well, eventually our friend's flaw becomes the main thing that we think about when we think about that person. So even when somebody compliments them, we're quick to jump in with, "Oh, but have you noticed that they're always late?" The solution here isn't easy. Say nice words instead. Fix. Jesus said that the mouth speaks what the heart is full of, Luke 6:45, meaning that if we have a critical heart, then critical words are going to be what comes out. Searching for the best in others takes work and time, readjusting what our brains look for, but it's often worth it. God knows what makes people work well together, so He'll help if we ask Him. What now? What's your first reaction when you find out something negative about somebody else? Check your reaction against the list of the fruits of the Spirit. You can find those in Galatians 5:22. And let's see how it holds up. Bottom line, talk nicely.
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3: Still trying to be-

Can I ask you to think of something you've seen in the last 24 hours? Maybe it's the face of someone you love. Maybe it's the road you drove on or the work you did with your hands. For people living with cataracts in Papua New Guinea, these simple things can be taken away from them. Cataracts slowly steal their sight, and with it, their independence, their education, their work, and their ability to fully participate in community life. But it doesn't have to be this way. On September 24th, Sanctuary and CBM Christian Blinds Mission are coming together for Miracles Day, where you can be a part of bringing sight, hope, and a new future. Miracles Day, September 24th on Sanctuary.

0: Coming this Thursday, the 24th of September, it's Sanctuary's Miracles Day with CBM Christian Blind's Mission.
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0: Some time ago, my stepdaughter came into the room right after my husband and I had exchanged some sharp words between us. "Wow," she commented, "I could run a hairdryer on the electricity in this room." She knew nothing of what had gone on, but immediately sensed the atmosphere. When Jesus appeared to his disciples following his resurrection, they were hiding in fear behind locked doors. "Shalom, peace," Jesus greeted. His words immediately changed the atmosphere from one of fear to one of faith and joy. We can't see atmosphere, but we can feel it. Some homes exude peace and tranquility. Others propel a sense of tension, which even the outsider can discern. Today, let us be those who exude God's calmness, and let our dwelling places be sanctuaries of peace and shalom. I'm June Dooney, and you can contact me on junedooney.com.
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5: This update. Disappointment. There's been no convictions since new anti-stalking legislation came into force in late May. The law clearly defines stalking as a criminal offence with a maximum penalty of 5 years behind bars. 140 charges are before the courts, but 19 have been withdrawn. Independent victims advocate Claire Buckley says a conviction is needed and victims are still terrified because their offenders can walk free. A warning, move-on orders won't fix the problems driving disorder in town centres. Legislation giving police powers to move people on from public places passed its third reading in Parliament yesterday. Retail NZ Chief Executive Carolyn Young says the new law will simply move the problem elsewhere rather than address what's driving it.
6: There are people that have somewhere to live, they come out on the streets, they don't have a job, they don't have skills. Many have addictions and health issues that are the cause of the behaviours.
5: That's news.
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0: Sanctuary Sport.
5: Two sports and Auckland still have a chance at featuring in the NPC playoffs after a tense 24-22 win over Tasman and Blenheim. Both sides traded blows throughout the match before Auckland first five Alex Harford put the visitors in front with a late penalty goal. It's Auckland's first away win in over a year, with their last ironically coming against the Mākau at the same venue. Fremantle are into the AFL Grand Final for the second time in club history after an 83-71 victory over the Swans in their preliminary final in Sydney. The Dockers have erased a 28-point deficit while holding the Swans to just 1 point in their fourth quarter. They'll now face the winner of tonight's match between Hawthorn and Brisbane. An opportunity for Chelsea or Brentford to enter the English Premier League's top four when they meet this morning. Chelsea sit sixth while Brentford is seventh. Kick off from Brentford's at 7 a.m. That's sport. I'm Carly Strong.
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0: Hebrews 10 verse 25. And let us not neglect our meeting together, as some people do, but encourage one another, especially now that the day of his return is drawing near.
4: Sanctuary, New Zealand's worship station. This is Sanctuary.

Good morning. This is Sanctuary New Zealand's worship station, Elevation Worship, there when wind meets a fire. It's 7 minutes after six. Good morning. This is Lee covering for Nerida, who's not very well at the moment, so she's resting up. So I'll be looking after your Christian worship musical needs for the next 6 hours. And let's get it going. This is United and Wonder right here on Sanctuary.

0: stress. We all feel it from time to time, whether it's at home, work, school, or even church. Although life can seem like it's out of control, it's important to remember that God's got your back. And how do we know that? It's written, Exodus 33:14, "My presence will go with you, and I will give you rest." Psalm 62:1-2, "My soul finds rest in God alone. My salvation comes from Him. He alone is my rock and my salvation. He is my fortress, my God in whom I trust." Job 29:3, "In His light I walked through darkness." Matthew 11:28-31, "Come to me, all who are weary and burdened, and I will give you rest. Take my yoke upon you and learn from me, for I am gentle and humble in heart, and you will find rest for your souls. For my yoke is easy and my burden is light." Encouragement from the Bible on Sanctuary.
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Hope Das on Sanctuary, Never Walk Alone, 20 after 6. Time now for the Verse of the Day, which is brought to you by the Bible Society New Zealand Group, who believe the Bible is for everyone. So let's look at the book of Ephesians, chapter 1, verse 7. He is so rich in kindness and grace that he purchased our freedom with the blood of his Son and forgave our sins. Oh, that's very, very powerful, isn't it? He is so rich in kindness and grace that he purchased our sins with the blood of his Son and forgave us. That is such a powerful thing, and one we should never, ever forget, what God sacrificed for us. He sacrificed his one and only Son to allow us to live the lives that we live, and we should be ever thankful for that. Incredible, incredible sacrifice. Hey, the Bible Society group are celebrating 180 years this September, and they could not do it without their faithful listeners and supporters, that have given them so much love and help over the last 180 years. So Bible Society New Zealand group would like to thank everyone in their 180 year for all the lovely support. Now here's Merizu and Opinions on Sanctuary.

This week on A Very Tall Man, the podcast, I chat with the wonderfully named author Riley Chance about his new novel, The Target. It's a thriller, but here comes something different. He's Kiwi, not American. The star of the show is a female version of Jason Bourne who finds herself hiding in Golden Bay of all places. And there's a connection with the suitcase bombing in Wellington in 1984, a bombing that really did happen. But there's more to Riley than a good book. He's not on Facebook. He has a social conscience and was probably the kid in school who was always talking. But he let me get in a few words, well, questions really. Riley Chance, this week's guest on A Very Tall Man, the podcast. 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

0: Well, that's just one of those songs that gets in your brain. It's like a brainworm, isn't it? An earworm, as they call them. You hear it and you'll be humming it or singing it for the next couple of days. I know I certainly will. That's Crowder and Good God Almighty. Good morning. This is a Sanctuary, New Zealand's worship station. I'm Lee, looking after you this morning while Nerida is off sick. Now, a great song coming up next. We have Alicia Smith teaming up with Community Music and a lovely song after these short words called Make Room. Up next here on Sanctuary.
1: During the months of lockdown, I enjoyed doing jigsaws. Not just ordinary jigsaws, but WasJigs. The picture on the front of the box is only a clue to what the end product will look like. I love the challenge. It's a mystery, a surprise when it's completed. It takes time. I can't do it in a hurry. I place the pieces in one at a time. And there are 1,000 of them. Our lives are a bit like that. God works at us one day at a time. He's not in a hurry, and we're not a copy of a picture on a box, but individually crafted by Him. Sometimes the puzzle gets tedious, but each piece is important and fits perfectly with another. Maybe your life feels tedious, but God is putting the pieces together perfectly to make something unique, and that something is you. Don't give up. He makes all things beautiful in His time. Mahana ki tō tātou atua e tēnei rā. Remember God today. I'm Alison Shaw.
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0: Hey there, I'm Nerida.
1: And I'm Alison. I've got a question for you. What changes when we see prayer as a privilege rather than just ticking a box?
0: Well, let's break that down, shall we? 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

0: Nightmare finished work. Hey, it's 10 minutes to 7. I hope you're well. I hope you're enjoying this wonderful, wonderful worship music here on Sanctuary, New Zealand's worship station. Coming up soon, we have Called Out Music with a lovely song called Warm Embrace, and that'll take us to news, weather and sport coming up at 7.
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7: News update. Fears potential offenders are walking off free with no one convicted yet under new stalking legislation. The law defines stalking as a criminal offence with a maximum penalty of 5 years behind bars. Since the law came into force in late May, there's been 140 charges, but 19 have been withdrawn. Independent victims advocate Claire Buckley says potential stalkers could be emboldened if people are being warned and arrested with no consequences. The government's changing the rules so clubs don't get pinged for offering a courtesy ride home. The regulation minister says it's currently treated like a taxi service if a hospitality business accepts financial contributions or charges patrons. Clubs NZ chief executive Lucy Waterruss says it's not just a sober ride home.
8: A lot of these clubs also use these services for transporting sports teams. Some even offer to take members to medical appointments.
7: That's news.
9: 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When your home isn't safe, KiwiSafeAirs makes it safe again.
0: Sanctuary Sport.
7: Who Sports and Auckland still have a chance at featuring in the NPC playoffs after a tense 24-22 win over Tasman and Blenheim. Both sides traded blows throughout the match before Auckland first five Alex Harford put the visitors in front with a late penalty goal. It's Auckland's first away win in over a year, with their last ironically coming against the Markor at the same venue. Fremantle are into the AFL Grand Final for the second time in club history after an 83-71 victory over the Swans in their preliminary final in Sydney. The Dockers have erased a 28-point deficit while holding the Swans to just 1 point in their fourth quarter. They'll now face the winner of tonight's match between Hawthorn and Brisbane. An opportunity for Chelsea or Brentford to enter the English Premier League's top four when they meet this morning. Chelsea sit sixth while Brentford is seventh. Kick off from Brentford's at 7 a.m. That's sport. I'm Carlia Strong.
0: From the Word.
10: John 13 verse 35. 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

Imagine waking up tomorrow and you can't see the face of someone you love. For thousands of people in Papua New Guinea, cataracts can slowly cloud their vision until everyday life becomes almost impossible. Their ability to walk freely, to provide for their family, to go to work, to go to school, to read the Bible, are all stolen from them. But blindness doesn't have to be the end of their story. On September 24th, Sanctuary and CBM, Christian Blinds Mission, are coming together for Miracles Day, a day where you can help bring the miracle of sight to someone living in darkness. Will you join us? 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

There you go. Danny Gokey on Sanctuary, New Zealand's worship station, and a new day. Yes, it is a new day. It's a Saturday, the 18th of September. Well, the year's going by. The year is certainly going by. But the music stays strong because this is a worship station. And normally you'd have Nerida in this morning, kind of, you know, looking after you, playing, you know, the great music and chatting and banter and stuff like that. But Nerida's not been very well. So she's at home resting. So rest up, sister, and I'll look after you till you get to midday. And then Gary will be along to help you through. Now, this is a really good song that's really, really kind of, I like stuff that kind of takes its while to settle on me. And this is like snowflakes. I kind of hear this song and it doesn't really lift. It doesn't really punch like massive, big crescendos and stuff. But it's something about it. It's by Brooke Littlewood, who's teamed up with Lauren Daigle. And it's Watchmen. So if you've got the time, just if you can right now, stop and have a listen to this. It's so good. Watchmen by Brooke Littlewood and Lauren Daigle here on Sanctuary.

0: In Psalms 19, verse 14, David's words encapsulate a deep desire for his thoughts and words to align with the will of God. He seeks to ensure that everything that he speaks and reflects upon is pleasing and acceptable in the sight of God, who is his rock and redeemer. What resonates most about this verse is David's humility and reverence before God. He acknowledges God's sovereignty and expresses a sincere longing to honor him in every aspect of his life. You know, my friend, it's actually a beautiful reminder of the importance of our heart posture in our relationship with God. When we approach God with humility, acknowledging his majesty and seeking his will above our own, we begin to truly please him. Our words and our thoughts become aligned with his purposes as our lives reflect his glory. It's Joshua Singh, and I want to help you grow in your walk with God. So let's connect at joshuasingh.com.
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Amen to that. Marietta Nyman and God is lifting you up. 24 minutes after 7. Now, I'm coming from Nerida today because she's not well. And Nerida and I normally do the morning sanctuary show. We've done it for 17 months. But as of this Monday, we're moving over to Rima to do their drive show. But things going to get better because Lizzie Oakes will take over the breakfast show for you. And Lizzie is a very, very spiritual woman. And that is just going to shine through on her show. Also, Tom will be after Lizzie from midday till 6. And he's a solid, solid Christian man. He knows his Bible inside out. So he will be just looking after you in the daytimes. Then in the evenings, who else do you want to look after you and take care of you? Kathy Jenke, the legend that is Kathy Jenke. Just an outstanding broadcaster, as is Gary Hoofleet, who follows her from midnight till dawn. So there you go. All your Christian worship needs covered here, all for you on this one station, which is Sanctuary, where we're going to play for you now Josh Wilson and I Surrender All.

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0: 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Go to

Beautiful, isn't it? The Katinas, and thank you. It's 25 minutes to 8. That song's been around for some time now, and still love hearing it here on Sanctuary. But a new song that's kind of come to my attention recently is this one from Alexander Pappas. It's called Always Jesus, and I love it. And there's just something really calming and gentle about it. So I've got myself a cup of tea. I'm going to put my feet on the desk because there's no one around to say I can't. And I'm going to enjoy this. Please listen to it. This is Always Being Jesus, just for you right here on Sanctuary.

0: I saw two houses being built quite near each other a few years ago. One had lots of big cracks in it, as it was built on waterlogged ground. And the other one has no problems at all, as it was built on solid, dry ground. Jesus told the stories of two houses. One was built on rock and stood immovable when the strong winds blew and the rains poured down. And the other was built on the sand and collapsed with a great thud. He was telling us where we can get the security. Well, it wasn't in a literal house or through financial benefits or in a partner or friend. This unshakable security of an unsinkable life is found in Jesus alone and in doing what he says. As the old hymn goes, on Christ the solid rock I stand, all other ground is sinking sand.
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0: There you go, a little bit of Celtic worship and all people who on earth do dwell. It's coming up 10 minutes to 8. At 8 we'll have news, weather and sport, but lined up a great song to take you there. Forrest Frank is up next and a Thankful right here on Sanctuary.
1: 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Say, come on, bring it on. We're going to take this nation for Jesus.
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8: In this update, doubts police can enforce new move-on orders while already struggling to respond to current demand. Legislation giving police powers to move people on from public places for disorderly behaviour passed its third reading in Parliament yesterday. Retail NZ Chief Executive Carolyn Young says there'll be an initial adjustment period as police start using the new powers in public. A big thumbs up from the Auckland Business Chamber on a plan to scrap some planning restrictions in the central city. The government wants to change rules about building height, proximity to street and dimension and floor area, with it now up for public consultation. RFA Reform Minister Chris Bishop says it's about supporting Auckland to take full advantage of the City Rail Link investment. CEO Simon Bridges says if someone wants to build up, why wouldn't we let them?
9: They're arbitrary rules, and if you think about this in pros and cons, actually it's hard to see many cons. There's a lot of possible pros.
8: That's news.
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0: Sport.
8: Two sports and a blistering back nine has Ryan Fox in contention after the second round of the European Tour's PGA Championship at Wentworth. After a rough front nine, Fox has landed five birdies to card a four-under round and be eight-under for the tournament, four off leader Ryan Gerrard. And history has been made in the NRLW.
11: The Raiders will go to a prelim final. Their first appearance in the postseason extends for another week.
8: The Raiders have overcome the Tigers 6-0 in their finals match in Sydney. It's the lowest scoring contest in history, with Kiwi winger Isabella Waterman scoring the game's only try in the 16th minute. And Fremantle have staged a remarkable comeback to stun the Swans 83-71 in their AFL preliminary final in Sydney. That's sport, I'm Kalia Strong.
0: From the Word.
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Good morning. This is Sanctuary. How are you doing? This is Lee Kim and your company all the way through till midday, covering for Nerida, who's not a very well puppy at the moment. So she's in the right place at home, having breakfast in bed. The husband has brought her. I'm joking because that's so not going to be the case. Anyway, will you rest up, Nerida? I'll look after things for you at this end by playing music like this. This is new to us and very, very good from a London outfit called Clecia Music and Heathen's.

0: This is Susie Holt with Chocolate and God. In 1 Peter chapter 5, it says, "And after you have suffered a little while, the God of all grace who has called you to his eternal glory in Christ will himself restore, confirm, strengthen, and establish you." What you are going through may be new to you, but it isn't new to God. There are others that are sharing the same experience, and no, it doesn't ease your struggle, but sometimes it helps to know there are other people out there who have been through what you're going through, and they have made it. God doesn't just leave us to heal on our own or to one day find our way to victory. He himself is orchestrating your deliverance now. He knows just exactly what will help you grow and what is just too much. This is not a guessing game for him, and he will restore, confirm, strengthen, and establish you if you give it all to him. Your victory is closer than you think, and truly his best is yet to come. Ladies, let me really encourage you to take the 30-day challenge and be in the Word every day. 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

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Glory, honour and power. 23 minutes after 8 next week here on Sanctuary. Great promotions coming up. We've teamed up with our friends at Sanctuary Mountain. That's very clever, isn't it? Sanctuary Radio Station teaming up with Sanctuary Mountain. Now, they are in the heart of the mighty Waikato. Now, this is an incredible place. We chatted to them recently. There's a reserve there that has, I think, 47 kilometres of predator protective fence around it. And inside this reserve, there's 3,000 kiwis. Now, I do know we chatted to them, and they said every year, on average, they then breed these kiwis and send out about 800 kiwis a year to other areas of New Zealand. So this is a massive, massive concern, these guys. And so it's called Sanctuary Mountain. It's in the heart of the Waikato. Check out their website, please, sanctuarymountain.co.nz. And you can go there, go there and walk around. There's 5 kilometres of track. You can walk around on your own, or you can go with a tour guide. Now, all the money, the tour guide, you know, when you go in there, you pay your entry. You can also buy little seedlings, native seedlings. So that's one way they get revenue. You can donate to them. But we're teaming up with them because next week we are going to give away a family pass to Sanctuary Mountain. The way that that's going to happen is that simply the Lizzie and Tom and Kathy through the day will play a native bird sound. And when you hear that, you text in 8168, the keyword Sanctuary, and say, yep, I think that was a whatever, whatever, whatever. And you go in the draw to win the family pass, which Lizzie will give away next Friday. So please listen to that for that. It's going to be a great thing, and it's so lovely to partner with our friends at Sanctuary Mountain. Now, here's Zach Williams and Old Church Choir right here on Sanctuary.

Hey, it's Lizzie. Guess what? 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

0: Stephen Bell Booth and Whisper. 24 minutes to 9. This is Sanctuary, New Zealand's worship station. Now, the last week or so, I've been prepping my garden to do some seedlings and seeds to go in. I've only been into gardening the last couple of years, so I am a complete newbie. And I wasn't sure what I needed to put in, because I built a frame and put some bug netting over it, because last season I just had enough of putting stuff in and they get eaten alive. Try not to use any chemicals as best I can. And I thought, I don't know what to do. What do I put in? I came across this site called plantingseason.co.nz. Plantingseason.co.nz. And you go there and you put in where you are in the country, wherever you are in New Zealand, and you click on the month. I've clicked on September, and it's showing me what must be. There's a little icon, little image and a name underneath of what you can plant this time of year. And you click on it. So I've got one of these. Where is it? A pawpaw. Now, I got one of those recently. So that can go in there. I'll give you some information, how long it takes to germinate, how long to harvest, the spacing of it, the difficulty, beginner, that's me. So, yeah, a great website. It's called plantingseason.co.nz. Loving that one. Also loving this. This is the Belonging Co. and Hallowed Be Your Name.
1: You

0: We all know that once you've squeezed out toothpaste, there's no way to get it back into the tube. But have you considered that this truth also applies to a snide remark, hurtful comment, or piece of gossip you're about to say about someone? You may feel immediate regret, repent, and even receive forgiveness, but the damage has already been done. Hateful words from the tubes of our mouth can never be retrieved. The fruit of the Spirit, love, joy, peace, faithfulness, are all important, but it's the final fruit, self-control, that's the most important. Self-control is the cap on our lips that keeps us in love by preventing those hurtful words from slipping out. Today, when you're tempted to say something you shouldn't, remember the toothpaste tube and put the cap of self-control on your lips. I'm June Dooney, and you can contact me on junedooney.com.
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0: 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We'll have news, weather and sport for taking us there soon, though. Great song. Torrin Wells, Breathe On It, after these short words here on Sanctuary.
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0: Making a will is not at the top of the average person's priority list, but it is an important thing to sort out at some stage. 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
10: In this update, US President Donald Trump has banned three major news outlets from the White House. CNN, MS Now and Politico have been banned for allegedly reporting fake news. The move is likely to be challenged. It's conflicting with the US Constitution's First Amendment, which guarantees free speech and a free press. Assurance the private health sector can take on more work to help out our public hospitals. New Zealand Private Surgical Hospitals Association says the health election debate shouldn't be about who can spend more, but who can spend it smarter. It argues the private sector is already doing a lot, including providing two-thirds of elective surgeries. Chief Executive Chris Roberts says it doesn't mean moving to an American-style model.
11: We have to be laser focused on getting Kiwis access to the right health treatments at the right time and less concerned about who is providing that treatment.
10: That's news.
12: 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When your home isn't safe, KiwiSafeAirs makes it safe again.
9: Sanctuary Sport.
10: New sports and a late surge has kept Ryan Fox in the hunt after the second round of the European Tour's PGA Championship at Wentworth. The Kiwi golfer has bounced back from a bogey and double on the front nine with five birdies on the back to card a four-under round and be in a tie for sixth at eight-under. He's four shots off leader Ryan Gerrard. Auckland have kept their playoff hopes alive with a 24-22 NPC win over Tasman and Blenheim. The visitors snatched victory late with a 77th-minute Alex Harford penalty, giving them a first-away triumph in over a year. Auckland captain Josh Fusitua has highlighted a key theme driving the team on Sky Sport.
13: There's a lot of care in this group, care for the jersey, care for each other. I mean, that was a big theme for this week and just enjoying whatever time we have left.
10: That's sport. I'm Carly Estrong.
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Good morning, this is Sanctuary. 10 minutes after nine, Steve Apriano there, and this is your time. I met Steve once, probably about 5 years ago. We had a Shine-a-thon, and he came over from Australia and was performing some songs, and they asked a crowd of us to sit behind him while he did this song. And I didn't know it was coming. We were clapping, and then he kind of threw to each one of us, and we had to sing a little bit. And I'm not a great singer. Not a great singer like Steve. I was so embarrassed, and I do often get a bit of ribbing from my friends at work saying, Lee, never ever sing again. Ever sing again. Anyway, that was the man who can sing, Steve Apriano. Now, there's another chap who can definitely sing. This is Tim Timmons and Wake Me Up Again, right here on Sanctuary.

0: I'm married to someone who loves a fire, whether it be an open fire, a wood burner, a bonfire, or a brazier. And a favourite pastime of ours is to enjoy an evening outside with the brazier and a few marshmallows. He loves the process of stoking the fire, making sure there's kindling and sufficient wood to keep it going. Recently, on one such occasion, I was reminded of William Booth of the Salvation Army, who said, "Look well to the fire of your souls, for the tendency of fire is to go out." We need to love the process of stoking the fire of our soul. It's a daily thing. Leviticus 6 verse 12, each morning the priest will add fresh wood to the fire. How's your fire? I encourage you to add fresh wood today. Look well to the fire of your soul. Mahana ki tō tātou atua e tēnā rā. Remember God today. I'm Alison Shaw.
1: This is Sanctuary.
2: Well, I can change.

Benjamin William Hastings. And Saturday, 9:23. How you doing? This is Lee covering for Nerida this week. Next week, actually, can't wait. This is so exciting. We teamed up with our good friends at Sanctuary Mountain. Go check them out, www.sanctuarymountain.co.nz, because it's a reserve here in the mighty Waikato. It's got a 47-kilometre fence around it, a predator fence, to keep the good animals inside and the bad animals outside. And they're a wonderful outfit. We chatted to them. We thought, you know what, let's work together. So next week, Kathy, Lizzie and Tom will play a native New Zealand bird sound. And when you hear it and you think, I know what that is, 8168, the keyword sanctuary, text and then say, my name is so-and-so. I think that bird call was this. And you'll go into the draw to win a family pass, which Lizzie will give away next Friday morning, a family pass to Sanctuary Mountain. It's an incredible place. It really is. Go check out their website. It's the weekend. You've got time. sanctuarymountain.co.nz and see all the wonderful things that they do there. Now, here's Micah Tyler and Praise the Lord here on Sanctuary.

0: You can give the miracle of sight. 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

Imagine waking up tomorrow and you can't see the face of someone you love. For thousands of people in Papua New Guinea, cataracts can slowly cloud their vision until everyday life becomes almost impossible. Their ability to walk freely, to provide for their family, to go to work, to go to school, to read the Bible, are all stolen from them. But blindness doesn't have to be the end of their story. On September 24th, Sanctuary and CBM, Christian Blinds Mission, are coming together for Miracles Day, a day where you can help bring the miracle of sight to someone living in darkness. Will you join us? Sanctuary's Miracles Day with CBM, Christian Blinds Mission, next week on Sanctuary.

Phillips, Craig and Dean for you there, and You Are God Alone. 23 minutes to 10. How are you doing? This is Lee with you on your Saturday morning. Now, later on today, I am going to get into the garden, hopefully if it's not too wet out there, and put some stuff in because I'm new to gardening and I'm never quite sure what to do. Until now, yes, I found a website called plantingseason.co.nz. plantingseason.co.nz, and if you're like me, well, this is the website. It's really, really good. So you go there and then you go on the top and click on the garden, and then it says what to plant now. You click on that and then it says where in the country are you. Click on that bit and then go what month you're in. I've just done that. It's taken me to September, and there is like 126 things I can plant this month. So, for example, if I go down to bok choy, so I'm going to plant some bok choy. It tells me I can do that. And it tells me all about it. 8 days to germinate, 50 days to harvest, space it 20 centimetres apart, how much water it will need, you know, whether it's a beginner level. And I reckon if you do this, if you grow this, you'll save between $2 to $4 a week versus what you would spend at a supermarket. That is so cool. So that is my new go-to place for gardening for me. It's called plantingseason.co.nz. Right, I'm going to have another look at that while you listen to this. Elevation Worship. God, I'm just grateful. Right here on Sanctuary.

0: Weakness. It's not something we usually admit, but many of us struggle with it every day. Perhaps you feel that you can't cope at work or that your kids are out of control. Maybe you've been trying to get through on your own, but you don't have the strength to continue. Well, there is hope. God is your strength. How do we know this? Because it's written. Joshua chapter 1 verse 9. Be strong and courageous. Do not be frightened or dismayed, for the Lord your God is with you wherever you go. Psalm 46 verse 1. God is our refuge and strength, an ever-present help in times of trouble. Hebrews 4 verse 15 to 16. For we do not have a high priest who is unable to sympathize with our weaknesses, but we have one who in every respect has been tested as we are, yet without sin. Let us therefore approach the throne of grace with boldness, so that we may receive mercy and find grace in a time of need. Encouragement from the Bible on Sanctuary.
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0: He's able indeed.
1: He's able.
2: Oh, do love me a bit of Kurt Franklin. Abel, it's 10 minutes to 10. At 10, we'll have news, weather and sport. But taking us there next, it's Souvenirs Worship here and now. Coming up after these short words on Sanctuary.
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10: In this update, the government's aiming to ease pressure on primary care by approving more than 230 medicines for paramedics to prescribe. The list of medicines covers minor conditions, repeat prescriptions for long-term conditions, and community care settings. Isaiah Abadingo has more.
11: It comes after government announced paramedics could become designated prescribers following approved training. Health Minister Simeon Brown says it's a well-tested model that's done overseas. He says paramedic prescribing in the UK has shown high satisfaction and reduced pressure on primary care.
10: Construction of the Chatham Islands' new supply vessel is underway, securing an economic lifeline for locals and businesses. The new ship is expected to arrive late next year and replaces the Southern Tiare, which is nearly 40 years old. The vessel will be able to carry livestock, fuel, vehicles and bulk freight. That's news.
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10: Brentford have continued their unbeaten start to the season with a 3-0 win at home to Chelsea. The Bees were buzzing after a scoreless first half, with three goals in the final half hour securing a second win of their campaign, moving them up to third. New Zealand cricket high-performance boss Darryl Gibson has revealed failure at back-to-back World Cups has played a part in the demise of White Ferns coach Ben Sawyer. The Aussie's time in charge of the team has ended after 4 years. Sawyer's highlight is the 2024 T20 World Cup title. That's sport, I'm Carly Strong.
12: From the Word.
9: 2 Corinthians 12 verse 9. Each time he said, "My grace is all you need. My power works best in weakness. So now I am glad to boast about my weaknesses, so that the power of Christ can work through me."
12: Sanctuary, New Zealand's worship station.

They've lasted for a reason. Powerful melodies and superb lyrics that lift our faith. Hymns. Some are modern classics. Others were written centuries ago but are still widely sung today. Hymns for Today. 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Hymns for Today. Every Sunday morning at 6. So let your faith be strengthened and inspired. Hymns for Today. 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

Good morning. You're listening to Saintry, New Zealand's worship station. Hillsong there featuring Darlene Check and My Redeemer Lives. It's 10 minutes after 10. How you doing? Leave you on your Saturday morning coming from Nerida. She's a bit poorly, so I'm just in the hot seat looking after you with all your worship music needs. Now, there's a song that we're playing that we're going to play next, which is, it's by Brooke Littlewood and Lauren Daigle. It's called Watchman. And it's something about this song. Like, it doesn't really go for massive peaks or whatever, but it gets under my skin. And that's obviously the Holy Spirit. So have a listen to this. This is a Watchman. And just enjoy it. Just if you can, if you're able to stop and pause and just let this one soak into you. Watchman by Brooke Littlewood and Lauren Daigle.

0: Empty bottles, empty houses, empty hearts, empty bank accounts, empty churches, and an empty stomach. Let me tell you of three empty places that means good news. Remember the stable where Jesus was born? That's why we celebrate Christmas. Well, it's empty now. He grew up. Remember the cross of Calvary, where Jesus died for our sins because he loved us so very much. Well, it's empty now. He did what he came to do. Remember the tomb where they buried him. Well, it's empty now because he came back to life again on the third day. All these places are empty because God wants to give us fullness. He wants our lives to be full of the abundant life that Jesus gives through his Spirit. Would you like fullness of life in the Lord Jesus instead of your emptiness? Ask him. He'll fill you with his life now.
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Brandon Lake on Sanctuary. How good God is. 21 after 10. 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And obviously, I choose Sanctuary as I would do. But the other day, a couple of weeks ago, actually, I got a dongle for my old TV, put it in the back. It was a Dish TV dongle. Put it in there and it allowed me to tune into Sanctuary on Freeview on Channel 56. It was so good. The speakers on my phone are good, they're not bad, but my TV is connected to some Bluetooth speakers. So I listen now, when I'm at home, I listen to Sanctuary on Channel 56. So give that a go. It's really, really good. Obviously, you can't see what's going on in the studio. No, you'd not want to do that because right now I'm sitting here drinking tea, eating biscuits. That's not gripping TV, is it? But it's about the worship music. So yeah, Freeview, Channel 56 to listen to Sanctuary. Now, here's a beautiful song. If you were on Freeview, if you're listening now, this is for you. John Reddick, You Keep Hope Alive.

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1: And I'm Alison. 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What changes when we see prayer as a privilege rather than just ticking a box?
0: Well, let's break that down, shall we? 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

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Unfailing love. 24 minutes to 11. Now, I just mentioned about Freeview Sanctuary. And I also said that I have quite an old TV. So the TV I have must be like 10 years old and the software doesn't update anymore. 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But I found a sneaky way. Now, what I did was I went out and bought a Smart VU. It's an Android TV dongle by a company called Dish TV. 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It's like this little dongle. It's on a USB. 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I can watch now Netflix and Freeview, YouTube, TVNZ Plus. Just this little dongle. It was $99, and it's really worth it. But keep an eye out, because I got it in the sale for, I think, about $60, I reckon. I think it was something like that. So, yeah, go dishtv.co.nz, look at the dongles there, and you might be able to turn your TV into another way to listen to Sanctuary. Now, here's Elevation Worship and When Wind Meets Fire.

0: When we fail to engage with our purpose, life can feel often very empty. 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

0: Grateful Heart, what a lovely song. Thank you, Jesus. 10 minutes to 11. At 11, we've got news, weather and sport. But take us there soon. It's a Bethel Music. Do love me a bit of Bethel Music. 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Up next here on Sanctuary.
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8: And this update. Farm confidence is at its strongest in a decade, with almost three quarters of New Zealand farms reporting a profit, according to Federated Farmers' latest survey. More than half of farmers expect to increase on-farm spending, while about two in five plan to reduce debt. Agriculture Minister Todd McClay says the result reflects a strong primary sector, with food and fibre exports forecast to reach a record $64.3 billion this year. He says the government's focus will remain on cutting red tape, reducing costs and opening new overseas markets. Construction of the Chatham Islands new supply vessel is underway, securing an economic lifeline for locals and businesses. The new ship is expected to arrive late next year and replaces the Southern Tiare, which is nearly 40 years old. The vessel will be able to carry livestock, fuel, vehicles and bulk freight. Associate Minister of Transport James Meagher says it's a massive win for our most remote area. That's news.
9: 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When your home isn't safe, KiwiSafe Airs makes it safe again.
7: Sanctuary Sport.
8: Team Sports and Brentford have humbled Chelsea 3-0 in their English Premier League match in West London. It's the first time the Bees have won at home over Chelsea in 88 years. Brentford manager Keith Andrews says it was nice to see their hard work come to fruition.
10: It's important you enjoy evenings like this. You work so hard and there's so many tough days in the game. And when you play against a West London rival and you build up to a game and you're going on a bit of a journey, which we are with the team, there's always bumps along the way.
8: The result means Brentford remain unbeaten and move up to third on the ladder, while Chelsea is seventh. A three-month timeline has been set to find a new coach of the New Zealand women's cricket team. Ben Sawyer's deal has not been renewed, ending his tenure with the White Ferns after 4 years with a T20 World Cup title, the highlight. That's sport. I'm Kalia Strong.
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0: 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Gentleness and self-control. 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

Good morning. This is Sanctuary. 10 minutes after 11. How are you doing? This is Lee covering for Nerida on your Saturday morning. That was third day there, and trust in Jesus. So how are you doing? My name's Lee. I normally do the breakfast show with Nerida Monday to Friday, but from Monday we move over to Rema Drive, and then Lizzie, the amazing Lizzie, will be taking over this coming morning. So tune in from 6 till midday tomorrow to check out what Lizzie's got in store for you. But right now, right here, here's Matt Mayer and Finished Work on Sanctuary.

0: This is Susie Holt with Chocolate and God. In 1 Kings chapter 21, it says, "As soon as Jezebel heard that Naboth had been stoned and was dead, Jezebel said to Ahab, 'Get up, take possession of the vineyard of Naboth the Jezreelite, which he refused to give you for money, for Naboth is not alive, but dead.'" What lengths will you go to get what you want? Do you have limits? In Jezebel's case, she never seemed to have a limit for what she would or wouldn't do, whether it was something she wanted or, in this case, Ahab wanted a vineyard and, heaven forbid, he was told no. There are times in our lives when God says no, and when he does, it is for our good. He knows what is best for us, and if he is telling you no, then the best thing you can do is move on and listen to what he says and wait for his best. Don't push it. Trust God to bring his best for you into your life as you wait on him. Ladies, let me really encourage you to take the 30-day challenge and be in the Word every day. 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
3: Come on!

Couple of great Christian artists teaming up there. Phil Wickham and Brandon Lake. So, so good. 22 after 11. Now, talking of teaming up, two absolute superstars here at Rima Media teamed up. That's our lovely Nerida Ashcroft and the amazing Alison Shaw. They've teamed up together because they have a podcast called The Privilege of Prayer. And it is rating so well. It's really kind of informal. It's, how can I describe it? It's kind of like a chat. Now, Alison's got, I think, about 50-odd years of faith under her belt. But she has a way of talking and delivering it that's so, so relatable. So relatable. And Nerida's a great interviewer. And the two of them got together and they now have this podcast called The Privilege of Prayer. And it's rating really, really well. So the way to find it is you can go to the Rima Media app. It's there. Or it's on yoursanctuary.co.nz, Spotify, Apple, or wherever you like to listen. But please, give it a go. It's called The Privilege of Prayer, and it's by Alison Shaw and Nerida Ashcroft, who are both young and free, as the name of this band is, and Let Go.

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Isn't that a great song? Delirious on Sanctuary. My soul sings 25 to midday. At midday, I'm going to shoot the gap and head off. So I am a bit of a messy puppy. So I've been drinking cups of tea in the studio, which I'm not meant to do, to be honest, and eating biscuits. So I'm going to go and wash out my cups and clean up all my... I've got biscuit crumbs all down my top. Yeah, so I'm going to go and clean up the cups and get away of the cup rings on the top here and clean up all my crumbs while you enjoy this. This is Alexander Pappas and Always Been Jesus.

0: himself as he really was, a man of unclean lips. If that was Isaiah's response, what would ours have been? I'm June Dooney, and you can contact me on junedooney.com.
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What a way to finish my show. That's Elevation Worship and Always On Time. It's 10 minutes to midday. Thank you for your company this morning. I hope you've enjoyed the beautiful worship music. And it continues.

0: because up next we have Mr. Gary Hoogvliet. Have yourselves a lovely Saturday afternoon and God bless.
1: 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Child Rescue New Zealand is dedicated to freeing them from this modern slavery by funding direct rescue from these establishments. 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

0: Almost half of New Zealand adults don't have a will. 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
7: In this update, Russia's launched new strikes on Ukraine, testing relations with Europe. Officials say the cities of Kyiv and Odessa were attacked overnight, injuring more than 20 people and damaging infrastructure. US President Donald Trump's made a security deal with Denmark. In a social media post, Trump says the agreement gives the United States permanent control over security, with plans to develop a larger military presence on the mineral-rich Danish territory. A call for women to enroll this coming election, with today marking 133 years since New Zealand first let women vote. Suffrage Day celebrates the Electoral Act passing in 1893, which made this the first self-governing country to grant women voting rights. Minister for Women Nicola Grigg says we need to keep